0: Yeah, Jersey's Rat Radio, 95.9, The Rat, some Nirvana right there. All apologies. No apologies for the gluttonous amount of food we've been eating today. And a couple things I want to mention real quick, Teresa, is big thanks, of course, to Doug from White Lotus.
1: Oh, my God, yeah. Awesome guy.
0: Of course, his band, Little Acoustic, My Cousin Ziggy, they did awesome. He was just telling me that White Lotus is celebrating 20 years.
1: Wow.
0: 20 years anniversary. So he's going to be doing another tattoo event, I think it's in like January maybe, raise some more money for Ocean Love.
1: That's awesome.
0: 20 years. And I got to tell you something. I just put the proverbial icing on the cake between the food that we've been eating today, Miracle Pub, Johnny G's, Opco's, Chef Mike's Food, Buns of Anarchy,
1: Silver Bay Bagels.
0: Silver Bay Bagels I did not have.
1: Oh, there's something. We saved you one.
0: That was not necessary, but thank you. But I took a walk over to Shoreport Perfection, and we're just talking. How's your night? Was it good? You know, thank you guys so much for doing this. They're like, hey, did you try the apples? I'm like, no, I have not. So I tried caramel chocolate sea salt syrup, apples, bacon crumble, and Reese's peanut butter cup.
1: Oh, my God. That's like heaven.
0: I've got things, tingly things are happening in my body right now.
1: And we also have to mention Megan's cookies.
0: Megan's cookies.
1: Because that's also on top of everything. Homemade cookies.
0: They're amazing. Her mom makes them.
1: And yes.
0: Amazing.
1: They're amazing. They're amazing.
0: And everybody's amazing. So for that tally, we're at 47,622. We have another 45 minutes or so live from the Radiothon. So come on by and make that donation.
1: And tonight you can make it online.
0: Mm-hmm.
1: Overnight you could do that. And then Carl's going to be here first thing 6 a.m. tomorrow morning. Live.
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right there, Blackstone Cherry Tea, Jersey's Rat Radio, 95.9 The Rat. It is Andy Chase broadcasting live. It is the Ocean of Love Billboard Radiothon. 47,622 is where we stand. 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You can check it out on the app as well. But we need to hit that goal. We need to present Ocean Love a sizable check at the end of this. Now, every amount that we raise is perfect. Trust me, they'd be happy with 47,600.

0: And Andy, I want to share a story with you, if you don't mind.
1: Sure.
0: Just a little, you know, last night, actually, there was a gentleman that came in here, and you have said this since I've been doing this over the 5 years here. It sucks when you have to see new faces roll in here.
1: Yes.
0: And last night, I just witnessed that for my first time, where a gentleman came in, and he didn't know where to turn. And he just found out his daughter has leukemia, that she was diagnosed earlier this year. The gentleman has been working two different jobs. His wife is on her second job right now, just trying to find the money to get back and forth, to get to the hospital so that she can get her treatment and things of that nature. And he doesn't know what to do. And I just told him, I said, this is where you need to be.
1: Mm-hmm.
0: And Teresa is that shoulder to fall on, and the whole crew of Ocean of Love is here to help, and that's why we are up on this billboard.
1: Absolutely. Ocean of Love, you said it perfectly, Gotts, and thank you for taking care of that for that family, because when these families find out their kids have cancer, they don't know where to turn. They feel hopeless. They feel empty. They don't know what to do, and thankfully, there is Ocean of Love, and they will help these families step by step for whatever they need, and even, unfortunately as it is, unfortunately, sometimes when the child passes away, Ocean Love remains there for the grieving process and just for that shoulder to cry on. And they'll always have that family part of Ocean of Love as long as that family needs them. So that's what it's all about. I got the man, Chef Mike, down here. Chef Mike's legacy, baby. You started a new legacy this evening, didn't you, my friends?
2: Yeah, it was awesome. I appreciate everybody that came out.
1: We appreciate you.
2: And listen, man, it was a lot of people that have been here for years that came out to support Ocean of Love, which is amazing.
1: I was under your tent because I couldn't stop eating your food because I'm just a slob. But it was yeah. Nice hearing the people welcome you back and say, hey, yes. I went to your restaurant. It was so good. Oh, I yes. loved it. It was fantastic. And
2: everyone loved everything. Mm-hmm. And we really brought it hard.
1: It was good.
2: Because we really wanted to raise as much money for sure. These families really need it.
1: Absolutely. Your new chef, Jeff?
2: Roy. Chef Roy.
1: Chef Roy.
2: Yes.
1: Where'd I get Jeff from?
2: I have no idea.
1: It must have been the Sippy.
2: Too many Sippies.
1: Was it the Sippy?
2: Yes.
1: Yeah.
2: Too many Sippies.
1: Sippy,
2: God
1: Sippy.
2: Bless.
3: That's no apple juice.
1: Hey.
2: You know all about that.
1: Yeah, but he top class, top notch,
2: yes.
1: First class. Everything was fantastic.
2: We made everything to order, whatever people wanted, and it was just spectacular. And everybody loved everything, and we're so happy to be part of this for years and years and years. To it really means a lot to these families and to these kids. And I know we're all in. You know, everybody's got to believe. They have to believe in this.
1: Yeah.
2: And they got to be all in. You know what I'm saying? They can't. It can't be half in. You got to be all in or nothing.
1: And the reality is, if you're just around Ocean of Love and around these families a little bit, you have no choice. You automatically get sucked in. You get drawn
2: yes.
1: in. And that's why I've been doing this for all these years.
2: Yes.
1: You've been doing this for all these years.
2: Yes.
1: Gotts is, you know, when he first started doing this 6 years ago, he didn't realize the magnitude, right, Gotts?
0: The impact that I...
1: Yeah.
0: I think the word we're looking for is... This is where we become family here.
2: Yes.
0: This is family.
2: Mm-hmm. Agreed.
1: So, we're going to be...
2: We not only met so many great new people and so many friends,
1: mm-hmm.
2: but, like, to be friends with, like, Gotts and, like, get to know... Like, he came down from the billboard and everybody wanted to take a picture with him.
1: I know.
2: And be part of that. Like, that's amazing. Like...
1: Yeah.
2: I'm like... I stood in the back going, watching this, going, wow. Like, that's so cool.
1: They do that with you too, my friend.
2: Yeah, no, they do, but not on that level. But Gotts is such a big point, a part of this, you know, now.
1: Yep.
2: And it's so refreshing. And listen, Andy, you did it for so long. And you're, like, really the face of this. But Gotts just came in and was like, dude, let's kill it.
1: No, and he has, absolutely.
2: Let's kill it.
1: So, all right. 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

0: Caesar. Love that song. It's like my favorite Guns N' Roses song. My favorite guitar riff at the beginning of it. So good. It's the perfect song.
1: It really is for this occasion because you know why? Every child of Ocean of Love is a sweet child of ours, right, Andy?
0: 100%, 100%. You're a good child up there, by the way. You're doing a good job. You should be very proud of yourself. And I know every year you're like, am I doing good? I'm like...
1: I always ask you that. Matter of fact, I was going to ask you right now.
0: No, man. How was Wakey Wakey this morning, by the way?
1: Oh, yeah, Andy, we missed you on that one. Mr. Carl Kraft woke me up this morning. Actually, he was really nice about it. He gave me an extra hour worth of sleeping, but the rain was coming in on buckets up here. It was a rough night, but we made it through. And, you know, as you always said, God, the amount of living that you're doing up there and the torture that you go through, whether it be the rain, the wind that we're already having right now, it's nothing in comparison to what these kids and their families are going through for Ocean of Love.
0: No, absolutely. They deal with these hardships every day. And,
1: exactly.
0: You know, you get a cold, you're not feeling good, and take some Tylenol, take some Advil, some antibiotics.
1: Yep.
0: And then a couple days you're feeling better. But, you know, these kids, these families, this could take years.
1: Yep.
0: I mean, and it's not nonstop. And they spend months at a time in a hospital. And, you know, you got one parent who has to work, one parent has to quit the job. It's just, it's tough.
1: It's a never-ending battle,
0: man. We can't even imagine. We are so fortunate, so fortunate. You have no idea. You know, you bitch about this, you bitch about that, but you don't have to deal with having a sick child. So that's why Ocean of Love has kind of helped me just not to sweat the small stuff as well. I have my moments. I have my moments where I'm a diva. Yeah. I do, and I get a little cranky. I get pissed off.
1: Me too.
0: But at the end of the day, it doesn't matter.
1: I know.
0: It doesn't. So
1: when you think about you got a stressful day at work and the boss is really riding me today, well, just think about when you're a parent and you wake up and you find your kid has cancer and you got to deal with that every day, day in and day out. And how are we going to get through the next following day and the day after and the day after? The bills don't stop.
0: Nope.
1: The bill collectors do not care that your kid has cancer.
0: Nope.
1: And this is why we are here, because we do care. And this is why we want to help out our brothers and our sisters and our community to make sure that they have a little stress off that life and even to put a smile on those kids' faces so they can simply just be a kid.
0: Exactly. You said it perfectly. We're going to leave it at that. Couldn't have said it better myself, my friend.
1: I love you, brother.
0: 47, love you too. 47,622 is where we're going to end the live broadcast. Nice. Yeah, Deuce, look at that. 47,600 in deuce. And we'll take your donations all night long at oceanoflove.org, WRAT.com, and go to the apps as well.
1: And Andy, can I just say this? Once you are, please, I hope you're hearing this right now. I want you to get over to social media, whether it be Instagram, Facebook, spread the word, please. 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The address that you even want to type in there is 1331 Hooper Avenue. Andy J's, myself, everybody down here, we are all looking for your friendly and donations, your generous donations, please. As Andy always says, change makes change. So no matter what you're coming up with, every little bit makes that difference.
0: Absolutely. Perfectly said. Well done, my friend. Big thanks to Rob Akinpura back in the studio.
1: Hey, my brother.
0: Doing
1: I love you, Rob.
0: A fantastic job holding things down when it gets a little crazy down here. Putting up with our craziness as well. So, Carl Kraft, tomorrow morning, 6 a.m. for another edition of Wakey Wakey. And we are live at the Ocean Love Billboard Radiothon at 95.9 The Rat. Have a great night.
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year, 9 in a row rock station. It's Zito. If I was to tell you that Gotts is living on a billboard high above Hooper Avenue in Toms River, you'd probably say to yourself, well, that sounds like a normal Tuesday for Gotts. And you're right. But in this case, Gotsy is doing a lot for charity. That's right. Ocean of Love, a great local charity, which helps families with children going through pediatric cancer. And it's our annual Billboard Radiothon. I'm going to give you details on how you can help Rat Rock Nation. You always do. 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

0: Row Rock Station with 3 Days Grace here on Jersey's Rat Radio 95.9 The Rat. It's Zito. So if you happen to be driving on Hooper Avenue, the Lowe's parking lot in Tom's River, you may see a diminutive man on a billboard. And that would be our own Gotts. And he does this every year to help support our friends over at Ocean of Love, which is a great local charity which helps families with children going through pediatric cancer. So this thing is very near and dear to our heart. And each and every year, Gotts does this. 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And we're basically just trying to get your attention to give us some donations. And you do it every year, Rat Rock Nation. You always come through. And for the 5 years that we've been doing this, trying to hit that $1 million mark. So if you could, please go to WRAT.com, all the details, all the events that are going on here in the next few days. 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

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Those are some pipes right there. Whiskey and cigarettes. It's Zito. 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
0: All right, it's new Rat Rock from Royal Blood. 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

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Metallica just announced their 2027 tour dates. Limp Bizkit and Avatar opening up. You want to go to Buffalo, see Metallica and Limp Bizkit and Avatar? Buffalo, I said. Yes, an all-expense trip to Buffalo. Details coming up next on Jersey's Rad Radio.

0: Crying Fire. That's new rat rock from Avatar. Probably a lot less painful than crapping fire. It's Zito on Jersey's Rat Radio 95.9 The Rat. And I told you earlier, Metallica released their 2027 tour dates with Limp Bizkit and Avatar opening up. How would you like to see them? The Rat gonna send you all expenses paid. A trip to Buffalo, New York, where they invented the chicken wing. That's what they say, at least. Oh, Jesus invented the chicken wing. You know what I mean. Go to the Anchor Bar. I've been there. They said they invented the chicken wing. They're pretty good. Anyway, let's get back to the thing here. Metallica, Avatar, Limp Bizkit in Buffalo. You want to go? 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

0: somebody say Rat Rock? If some things change, some things don't. A great beer should taste like beer. Cold, crisp, refreshing, and worth reaching for every time. 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Because when the moment is right, you know what time it is. 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

0: 95.9 The Rat. You're not in a rock station, and it's the mighty Led Zeppelin. Good morning. Good morning. Day three, Billboard Radio-a-thon. The kid is up there somewhere. We're going to be waking him up in a little bit. It's almost wakey-wakey time. $47,000 raised for kids with cancer. 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It's time to hit the speedway, man. 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We're going to be waking the kid up in a little bit. Good morning. Good morning. Love the honks. Love the beeps. Love it when you roll on past the Lowe's in Tom's River. 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Love it. Love it. Love it. 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I'm Carl Kraft. We do a quick check of the roads. 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
1: This Jersey Road Report looking pretty nice. Parkway without troubles through Toms River up through exit 98. Looking at Monmouth Road, you're 537 into 195. That's not going to cost you any extra time. 195 even looks good going through Wall, going into 138. Eastbounders, you will be really driving at the speed limit. Then you've got 3334 going around that circle this morning. The Collingwood Circle looks nice and smooth. 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I'm Christina Lang, Jersey Road Report.
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0: All right, man. Big thanks to Jeff with Popovich Builders. I got to be honest with you. It's like me under the tent right now. It's me and gale force winds. And I got my head stuck in the computer because I'm trying to figure some things out here. And Jeff comes up behind me and he says, "Hey, what's up, man?" And I'm like, "Ah!" But Jeff, scare away, man, because I appreciate your support dropping off that C note. Man, I'm telling you, it is happening. The Billboard Radiothon is on right now, and we got to figure out when we're going to wake up the kid today. That's the decision when wakey-wakey time is. Here comes Collective

0: It's Poison. 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It is the morning of day three, Billboard Radioathon under the big red tent, big white tent in Lowe's parking lot along Hooper Avenue. I'm Carl Kraft. High above Hooper Avenue, the kid is in slumber mode. We're going to let him sleep in for a little bit longer, not too long, but a little bit longer, and then we're going to go live on the Rat's Facebook fan page, and I will brave opening up the tent and seeing how he is doing. Now, listen, today is family day at Billboard Radioathon, so tonight, by the way, Merry Christmas. I'd like to be the first to wish you a Merry Christmas. Santa's going to be here at like 5 o'clock or at like 6 o'clock. 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That's at 6 o'clock. 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
1: 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That's okay. Your 35 ride, well, it's the calm before the storm, as they say, and your ride on 35 through Seaside, Lavalette, no water issues, and everybody moves right on up through Point Pleasant this morning. I'm Christina Lang, and that's a look at your Jersey Road Report.
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0: Yeah, day three, morning of our Ocean of Love Billboard Radiothon. Carl Kraft here. Going to head up to the Billboard in a little bit and wake the kid up live on the Rat's Facebook fan page. So please check that out. 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Every amount counts in large amounts as we head towards 109,000. We're only halfway, in fact, barely halfway there. So please help out today and tomorrow. The Billboard Radioathon is in the parking lot of the Lowe's in Toms River. And it is going to be today is a good day to have a good day. Rocking your way to work with the new U2 Street of Dreams on 95.

0: Metallica on Jersey's Rad Radio, 95.9 The Rad. Carl Kraft here from the Morning Rad Race live in Tom's River. We're up in you, man. It's the Ocean of Love Radio-a-thon at $47,622. Of course, that just got jacked up a little bit by Jeff, the builder, with Popovich. So, Jeff, thank you so much for popping right in and making a donation billboard radio-a-thon here on a Wednesday morning. We'll get a quick check of the roads in a second. And today is the day. You got today and tomorrow, babe. But we want to get over that halfway mark real soon, okay? So, please, 109 is the goal. Let's hit that halfway mark, and then it's all downhill. All right, Gotts is going to be waking up a little bit. Just a few minutes, I'm going up there. So get over to the Rats Facebook fan page and see how he looks. I'm not 100% sure on exactly when he went to bed, but I guarantee you got a lot better sleep than he did, because it is windy this morning in Tom's River. In fact, for a while, we were concerned about the scaffolding of the billboard. But boy, I tell you, Unique Scaffolding did a great job. The billboard remains. The tent remains. The Gotts remains. Well, what remains of the Gotts will remain to be seen in just a few minutes on the Rats Facebook fan page. Please hit the donate button at oceanoflove.org or make a donation in person here at the Billboard Radio-a-thon 2026 on Hooper Avenue in the Lowe's parking lot here in Toms River, New Jersey. Quick check of the roads right now.
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3: 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That's okay. Your 35 ride, well, it's the calm before the storm, as they say, and your ride on 35 through Seaside, Lavalette, no water issues, and everybody moves right on up through Point Pleasant this morning. I'm Christina Lang, and that's a look at your Jersey Road Report.
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0: All right, big shout out to Enzo who popped in. This is Enzo from upstate New York who, I mean, when do you hear this? He's moving back to Jersey, man. He misses the Jersey Shore. He's cranked up the rat and he's like, you know what? I'm coming back. There's more love. There's more opportunity. You can take the guy out of Jersey, but man, you can't take the Jersey out of the guy. It's the morning rat race. Enzo popped in and he made a donation for Ocean of Love this morning. We appreciate the support, whether it comes from upstate New York, up to upstate Michigan, anywhere. I mean, you know, downstate Cali. I don't care where it rolls in from. You could be listening to the Rat today in New Orleans. You can hit that donate button at oceanoflove.org. Enzo, pleasure to chat with you this morning. All right, listen, that's it. Wakey, wakey time is happening. It's enough. It's enough. Sleeping time is over. Gotz is going to be punching the time clock in a little bit. He may just take a swing at me when I wake him up on the Rats Facebook fan page. So I'm heading up there to do that now. Wish me luck as we get day 3 going, the Billboard Radio-a-thon on Jersey's Rat Radio 95.9 The Rat.

0: It's Shinedown from Jersey's Rad Radio, 95.9, the Rad, your 9 in a row rock station. Well, you just saw it on the Rad's Facebook fan page. He is alive. I don't know how much he got to sleep, but because it was really windy up there, but he is alive. He seems to have lost his socks and his toothbrush. I'm a little more concerned about the toothbrush than the socks myself, but that's just speaking for everyone who has to talk to the kid today. We're going to go into PetSmart and see if we can find something to brush his teeth with. I mean, we could do Target, but I think PetSmart is funnier. We'll get him on the air in a little bit. It's day 3, Billboard Radiothon, up to 47 grand or so. Thanks to Enzo. I just want to shout out him again. He's from upstate New York, up near Syracuse, and he's been listening to the Rad while spending time with family locally, and he's like, I got to pop in and say what's up to you madmen and women, because the Ocean of Love sounds like a great organization, and he wants to throw his love and support. And he's not even from here. Enzo, thanks for being so chill. Great to meet you. The Gots is up. He's going to be on the air in a little bit. But Ocean of Love, day 3, the Billboard Radiothon, day 3 is here, and it's time for you to make a difference in the lives of families who have children going through cancer treatment. Here with 95.9, The Rat, quick check of the roads.
1: Looks like a problem trying to get to 440 and 287 if you try to use the parkway northbound, because at the Driscoll Bridge, there's an accident. Northbound by 127. It's the only thing happening on the Garden State Parkway at the moment, which is great news. So if you're by exit 63 or you're headed up through exit 82 and 98, those areas are going to be fine. It's at the Driscoll Bridge where you're going to find yourself slowing down a little bit. And we've got a lot of traffic starting up if you try to go over onto 18 northbound through Old Bridge. That area got really tough. If you try getting onto 9 and you're by Church Road and Toms River, a little northbound delay at that point. I'm Christina Lang with your Jersey Road Report.
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0: Hey, Billboard Day 3 is happening. Thank you to Rich from Toms River for rolling in on his way to work. It took Rich all of about 25 seconds to park his car, walk over, make a donation, say, yep, do it every year, man. Thanks for doing it. And I'm like, thank you, Rich. And before I could say thank you, Rich, he was back in his work truck and on his way. That's all it takes. If you are anywhere near Toms River, please stop by the Lowe's parking lot. You'll see the giant billboard scaffolding in the parking lot. Roll in and make a donation for Ocean of Love. So, Rich, thank you, man. Thanks for rocking your way to work with the Rat and the Billboard Radiothon.

0: Hey, it's Pink Floyd. The morning rat race is on 95.9 The Rat. Here he is. He's got some coffee in his hands. Look at that.
1: This is the best cup of coffee I've ever had.
0: Now, what time did you go to sleep last night, Gots?
1: I think it was like 3 a.m.
0: Oh, no worries.
1: I tried to sleep, but let's put it that way. I didn't know if I went to sleep. The wind was so crazy up there.
0: A little windy up there today, huh?
1: Oh, my God, man. My Lord. All you hear is just the tent flapping. You know, everything's flapping.
0: He's got the flapping going.
1: Now my gums are flapping.
0: Here we go. We're all for a good cause, man.
1: Yes, absolutely.
0: Ocean of Love, Billboard Radiothon, day three. We're almost halfway there. We got a big day today and a big day tomorrow. Now's the time to be part of it. Hit the Ocean of Love website. It's oceanoflove.org. And there's a little nav bar on the upper right-hand side. Click that and scroll down to donate. All right, Gots, your reflections after day two, Billboard Radiothon. How do you feel so far?
1: Well, I'm tired, that's for sure. But I know... We just talked about it on the Rat's Facebook fan page, but yesterday was a real tearjerker for me as a grandmother brought her granddaughter down here, and it's another new face, part of Ocean of Love.
0: And we don't we love faces and we love the support to give, but when someone new shows up with a cancer question in their heart,
1: yep.
0: it really...
1: And it's young girl, she was looking looking forward to going back to school this year with her friends, and she keeps asking her grandmother, "Why is mom and dad keep taking me to the doctor?" And the grandmother doesn't know how to answer the questions, and she doesn't know how to tell her daughter and her husband what to do and where to turn, and that's why she is here. And it's sad to say this, but that's where Teresa becomes the professional, and this team at Ocean of Love, they have those answers. I see Teresa sitting over in the corner chatting with them, and you can finally see a smile come from the grandmother's face after Teresa has a chat with her, you know, and I don't know what she discusses. I am no professional when it comes to stuff like that, but just to listen to that grandmother, I'm trying to be the one that's staying strong and not cry just by hearing these stories.
0: Yeah, yeah.
1: So I don't even know how Ocean of Love does it, but they do it. This is where they have the answers and on the road to questions that they have, because there are so many.
0: And you end up with questions. Like grandmas end up with questions, mom and dad.
1: Exactly.
0: And siblings end up with questions. And like you said, Teresa and her crew have been through it. And they know what to say at every step of at every turn. And like, we don't, but we do have the ability to donate. We do have the ability to click Ocean of Love and click donate. We have the ability to roll down here on our way to work and say, hey, I got a $20 bill.
1: Yep.
0: And it all counts. Every part of that $47,000 came from somewhere, and every little bit got to that 47,622.
1: I got up before.
0: And you know what? If someone didn't stop in with 20, we'd be at 47,602,
1: exactly.
0: Right? Like, it would be less. So
1: don't think because you're just giving order, you're like, oh, I don't have enough to spare. Not true. Not true at all. Every penny, you know, to a dollar bill even, you know, it don't matter. It all makes a difference here, Chief.
0: Teresa's got questions to answer. The Ocean of Love crew has questions to answer. Grandmas like Gots met yesterday have lots of questions. And the one thing we can answer is a couple of bucks to help Ocean of Love here on day three, Billboard Radiothon on 95.9 The Rat, 1331 Hooper Avenue, Tom's River, or at oceanoflove.org. Support the Gots, who's got a lot of time left on that billboard, babe.
1: We do.
0: All right, we got to go find that toothbrush. I see that microphone starting to melt.
1: It's smoking.
0: We'll be right back after a quick check of the roads on the Rat.
2: There's a lot of delays trying to get to the Driscoll Bridge this morning, your parkway going northbound. There's delays before the bridge, delays all the way across the span. There was an accident northbound by 127. The right lane was blocked. That's the reason for that backup. You're right on the parkway if you're around Tom's River. That's looking okay for us. We haven't seen much. Even if you want to try getting onto 9 through Church Road, it's a little slow going on the northbound side. 9 through Stafford Township. Still doing just fine. I'm Christina Lang, and that's a look at your Jersey Road Report.
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0: 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Big shout-out to Silver Bay Bagels on Hooper Avenue. Breakfast, appreciate that so much. Getting the kid a little fuel to get his day started. And thanks to Obco's Fisher Boulevard, Tom's River, for the beautiful donuts this morning. Can't do it without you guys. Thanks so much for rocking with the Rat and Billboard Radiothon here on Jersey's Rat Radio.

0: 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And had that kid not brought that $300 from the lemonade stand yesterday, did you hear that? Oh, man. Marie's Children held a lemonade stand over the weekend, sold $300 worth of lemonade, and donated every cent. And without that, we would only be at 47,322. But because they did such a great job and sounded so great on the air, I was so blown away. We are currently at 47,622. And you know what? You can make us 722. 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Here's a quick check of the roads.
1: There's a lot of delays trying to get to the Driscoll Bridge this morning, your parkway going northbound. There's delays before the bridge, delays all the way across the span. There was an accident northbound by 127. The right lane was blocked. That's the reason for that backup. Your ride on the parkway, if you're around Tom's River, that's looking okay for us. We haven't seen much. Even if you want to try getting onto 9 through Church Road, it's a little slow going on the northbound side. 9 through Stafford Township, still doing just fine. I'm Christina Lang, and that's a look at your Jersey Road Report.
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0: Chicago. Rat Radio, Billboard Radiothon happening with the Gots. I understand he found his toothbrush and socks. We were a little concerned this morning in the Facebook video, but success.
5: What's scary is they were together. That's what I'm afraid of.
0: Speaking of the Rat's Facebook fan page, you should check out the wakey, wakey video from this morning. He was already awake when I got up there.
5: Somebody was in the tent, left a window open all night.
0: Yeah, that.
5: You know, everything's flapping up there. You know, hit me right in the face.
0: I'm assuming you didn't get a lot of rest last night.
5: No, I feel like Buddy the Elf. I got a good 45 minutes, you know.
0: Listen, roll on in and make a donation. The kid is doing it big time for Ocean of Love this year with that wind up there. I don't know what's worse, the wind, the rain, the snow, the sleet, I don't know.
5: I'll tell you what's worse is hearing the stories of these new families that are coming into Ocean of Love. That's really the worst thing.
0: I hear that.
5: You know, that's...
0: I hear that.
5: I actually see it. When somebody, you know, is in panic mode and in struggling mode, and I don't even have the answers, Carl. That's what I'm trying. I'm on the microphone right now, man.
0: We're not here to give the answers. Ocean of Love steps in with the answers and the support and the shoulders to cry on and light the way on the baby steps to get to the end of this.
5: That is one of the hardest things. And you hear us on the radio all day, you know, we talk. And for me to not find the answers that they are looking for, it's like one of the hardest things. I went into the tent one night for about an hour and I zipped it up and I'll share this with you. I cried, man. I'm not even kidding you. I was just crying my eyes out. And I had to because I just couldn't be in front of the grandmother or that young child that was battling cancer and I know what she's going through.
0: That strength is very hard to summon, and it's hard for people who haven't seen it and yet who haven't walked in those shoes. Teresa and her crew, they've been there. They've been in that trench, and they know which, they know where to turn the light on when it needs to be on.
5: I mean, all I can do is just show like the body language and just give hugs. And I'm trying to let them know, like, we are here. We have your back. And after that, I just hit a period.

0: a parent is quitting their job to so there's less money coming in,
1: right?
0: And yet the prices are going up, and that's where we can help, man. Like, we may not have the answers, we may not know what to say,
1: yeah,
0: but we know how to hit that donate button at oceanoflove.org, and we know how to pull in to 1331 Hooper Avenue in Toms River and drop a two spot in the bucket.
1: That's
0: and
1: right.
0: That's what we're asking of you. If you have some ends, man, make this your end destination today and pop on in. It's Got's on Top of the Billboard Radio-a-thon, the Billboard Radio-a-thon in day 3 right now on the Rack.

0: Hey, man, it's Rush from 95.9 The Rat. Well, that was kind of a moving episode. Gentleman just wandered up, very pointed. He clearly had a space to go called work, and yet he stopped by Billboard Radiothon to make a donation, Gots.
1: And check this out, man. $500 he just dropped off.
0: Wow. Affordable Appliance Associates. Linus, man, thank you for rolling in. Just writing a check saying, you know what, I'm stepping up. I'm stepping up for the kids. He hears it, man. He knows what it's like. It sounds to me like he knows what it's like. He's been in the trenches. And we appreciate your financial support of families who have kids, children, who are going through what you went through, man. So much thanks from the Rat to you. And the Affordable Appliance Associates, man, that was very cool.
1: My man took his shirt, his sweatshirt off his back today to hang it up for the laundry line of love up here. Sweatshirt off his back.
0: That's very cool.
1: And Linus himself is a cancer survivor, so he knows what these kids are going through,
0: this
1: no doubt.
0: This is your sign. This is your sign to be part of the Ocean of Love Billboard Radioathon. Every penny going to Ocean of Love towards kids and families going through cancer treatment. Linus, thanks for popping in. We feel you this morning here on The Rat. This
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4: There's a lot of delays trying to get to the Driscoll Bridge this morning, your parkway going northbound. There's delays before the bridge, delays all the way across the span. There was an accident northbound by 127. The right lane was blocked. That's the reason for that backup. Your ride on the parkway, if you're around Tom's River, that's looking okay for us. We haven't seen much. Even if you want to try getting onto 9 through Church Road, it's a little slow going on the northbound side, 9 through Stafford Township. Still doing just fine. I'm Christina Lang, and that's a look at your Jersey Road Report.
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21: He was diagnosed a little over a year ago when he was four up at Jersey Shore in a hospital up in Neptune over there. He was having some symptoms and we brought him to the emergency room and, you know, eventually they determined he had cancer called rhabdomyosarcoma.
22: During my treatment, the hospital I was at gave me a social worker who told me about Ocean and Love and what they do.
21: It's going to sound like a small thing. You know, every time we went in there, they always had a toy for him that he liked, you know, and he's going through treatment. He's not feeling good. He's feeling like, you know, not doing good. You know, they did so much to try and cheer him up and have a special thing for him. He really likes remote control cars. They always had.
22: Teresa and everyone at Ocean and Love, I love you guys so much. I owe you guys my life. Thank you for everything you've done.
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1: Oh, yeah.
0: All night long last night.
1: It was not an easy one, that's for sure.
0: Wicked windy up there.
1: Oh, my God, yes.
0: But he's raring to go now for day three of Billboard Radio-a-thon. Hey, Santa Claus is going to be here tonight. What's on your wish list from Santa Claus this year, Gotsy?
1: Donations, baby. Donations, Santa.
0: There you go. Mrs. Claus, all the reindeer, the elves, let's make some donations in that Santa workshop.
1: Yeah.
0: Santa's going to be here about 6 o'clock. And this is an opportunity. You can bring your pet. This is a pet-friendly Santa. So you can get your Christmas cards taken. Get all that out of the way.
1: Great. You're going to see Carl Kraft walking me around with a leash on.
0: Oh, I hadn't thought of that. That's a good idea.
1: Damn it, I hate when I put ideas in your head.
0: Hey, you know, listen. He jumped at the chance when this idea first came to us after that whole debacle with Andy Chase.
1: Yeah.
0: Andy came to me and said, hey, listen, we need someone to take over the Ocean of Love Billboard Radiothon. Can you guys do it? And I was like, I got two young twin babies. I can't be living on a billboard. So I called the Gots here into my office, and I got about two sentences into, so listen, here's the deal. Andy used to live on a, and I got to the end of that, and God said, so I'm going to live on a billboard. Is that what you're telling me?
1: Yeah.
0: For what now? Wow, kids going through cancer? Wow, yeah, I'll do it.
1: Yeah, and when do we start, you know? Yeah,
0: you know, 5 years later, you're almost at $1 million,
1: dude. I know. Can you believe it?
0: A million. So listen, the goal is 109, but we could very well hit the $1 million mark if you guys, if the Rat Rock Nation steps up and if your generosity allows for us to do that, man, we would be really... Gots would be damn excited.
1: I totally would. I mean, don't forget, this is all for those kids, man. These amazing, amazing kids that just want to be kids and don't really get the opportunity to do that. And, you know, I know a lot of us are on our way to work. If you're going to be at work today, pass around a hat. If you're going to be on a construction site, pass around a bucket. You know, whatever you can do to, you know, just to show your love and your support for this amazing, and I mean amazing, organization. And everybody says, you know, let's make some waves out there. And I go, no, we're going to make oceans.
0: Yeah.
1: That's what we're doing. We want to make oceans, and it's all for Ocean of Love.
0: Because you feel like these moms and dads and grandparents and family members, brothers and sisters, they feel like they're drowning.
1: Yes.
0: When that cancer diagnosis comes in for a four-year-old or a three-year-old, you think, oh, my God, and you're just underwater.
1: Yes.
0: Well, you know what?
1: We want to be the life raft.
0: Ocean of Love is that life raft.
1: Yeah.
0: They are that life preserver that gets thrown out to someone who feels like they're drowning. And we need more preservation. We need more life preservers, baby. That's where you come in. Click that donate button or stop by the Lowe's parking lot where the Billboard Radiothon is happening now. It's 1331 Hooper Avenue, right?
1: That is correct.
0: All right. Yeah.
1: 1331 Hooper Ave.
0: Let's get it done, Rat Rock Nation. Heading towards 109. We're not even halfway there yet.
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5: This, so far, at least, the Garden State Parkway is just slowing down in its normal places, northbound by exits 80, 82, or 89, 91. There were earlier issues southbound by exit 100. Looks like that's all fine. Looking at the cameras, 36, 35 near the Garden State Parkway. That area, the Aberdeen area, all of that's going to be in pretty good shape at the moment. And your ride on 9, if you're going through Stafford Township, it's actually looking a little bit better around Hilliard, both directions. I'm Christina Lang, and that's a look at your Jersey Road Report.
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0: Hey, big shout out to IBEW Local 400. 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Couldn't do it without you. And speaking of not without you, holy moly, those Obco donuts are, those are the best around. That's some damn, that's good donuts right there. Good, I'm surprised you don't have like powdered sugar all over your chin right now, Dots. What are you doing, man? Get over there. Dig right in. He's so tired. He forgot how to chew.
1: Exactly. It hurts to chew.
0: He's so tired. He forgot how to chew. Well, here's someone who did something. He came out and dropped off a check for Ocean of Love. I want to thank Phil for rolling in on his way to work. Phil, you rock, buddy.
1: Yeah, he does. And he works right here at Lowe's.
0: Oh, right on.
1: He's got some deliveries that he's going to be doing, but he made his delivery happen right here for the kids for Ocean of Love. That's one thing that he's he check off his to-do list today.
0: Making it real for Ocean of Love and hooking the gots up this morning and showing him the support that he'll need to get through this. I mean, honestly, dude, I don't know that I've seen you this tired on the morning of day three. Like, yeah, usually this is day four, and you're on zero. But you got, you're on, you looks like zero right now, man. You going to make this?
1: One way or the other. I don't have a choice here, you know? So we got to do it. You know, my ride doesn't come till Thursday night, so I don't know. I'm not going anywhere.
0: We're going to have to get some toothpicks for your eyelids a little early this year. Santa Claus?
1: Yeah, please.
0: Santa Claus.
1: Matter of fact, it hurts to blink.
0: It hurts to blink.
1: If I blink and my eyes are just telling me, like, don't open them. Don't open them.
0: That's not a good sign.
1: No,
0: it's not a good sign.
1: We got a long road to do here, man. We got a long way to go.
0: To stop by the Ocean of Love Billboard Radiothon. Gotts is, man, I'm telling you, I've not seen him this tired this early in Billboard Radiothon. That wind must have been nasty up there.
1: It was not good.
0: I slept very nicely in my bed. I'm sure you did as well. You know who doesn't get a lot of sleep? The Gotts and parents who just got a cancer diagnosis for their kid, man.
1: Yeah, I know. I mean, this might be 4 days of me living, you know, through all this.
0: Try four months. Right. Try 4 years.
1: Exactly.
0: Right?
1: Exactly.
0: That's what these parents are going through. And that's what these kids, man, we are just stepping up for them. The Gotts is stepping up for them. When we're asking you to step up for them and make a donation to Ocean of Love. The Billboard Radiothon happening today. We're just handed a note. It says Kurt and then $100. So, Kurt, wherever you are, baby, thank you so much for your support. Look at that, huh?
1: Yeah, man.
0: On the way to work.
1: I love
0: popping
1: that.
0: In.
1: God bless you, Kurt.
0: Getting that C note going and making a difference and showing Gotts that you're out there and you're hearing it and you're doing the right thing today for Ocean of Love as Gotts is on like less than zero.
1: Yeah, I'm the gas tank is a little low on the energy level here, so I'm going to need some Do-It fluid and get some coffee going here. Yeah.
0: We're going to mainline a few of these donuts is what you need to do.
1: Sugar.
0: Right. Stop on by. 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

0: Morning with Shinedown, Gotts' favorite. I'll tell you what, Brent would be super, super stoked to learn about. We should all tell Brent about what Gotts is up to here with this Billboard Radio-a-thon. I'm going to make sure that we figure that one out, because he's living on top of a billboard in this wind for kids going through cancer treatment and their families who are going out of their minds with worry and questions that they just don't know how to answer. And where are we? We're at 47,000 or so in money raised to help those parents out, to help those kids out, to buy gas to get them to and from their chemo treatments, to roll into the oncologist and get the latest. So that's why we're here. It's the Morning Rat Race. Now listen, man, Shinedown boys, Brent and Zach are doing that acoustic Christmas show, something brand new we've never done before. You know Gotts will be there once he gets a little sleep after Billboard Radiothon happens. I tell you what, he's got the Mad Hatter thing going. He's got the long stare in his eyes. And you know what's going to help him get through this is knowing that you are on your way. So roll over to your social media and share the info about Ocean of Love and the Radiothon. Stop down and take a picture with him and share that on your Instagram. Tell people about Ocean of Love's Billboard Radiothon and encourage everybody to roll on out and turn that 47,000 into 147,000 or more. 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And depending on if we get far enough, Gotts will hit the $1 million mark. He'll be the $1 million man for Ocean of Love ever since he started climbing on top of this billboard for kids and families going through cancer treatment. Get it done, man. Day three. 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Or super easy, man. Oceanoflove.org. Click the navigation hamburger thing. Drop down menu. Donate is the button you want to. Any amount counts in large amounts. And thank you. Thank you from everyone at the Rat, but especially thank you from the Gotts. We'll be hearing from him in just a few minutes and getting back to it, because we know we're rocking your way to work, but we want you to support Ocean of Love and families who are going through the biggest test, a test that they never thought would be coming their way, a test that they don't know how they'll pass it. Well, the crew from Ocean of Love, they've got the playbook. They know what to say and when to say it and when to step in. So get it done for the Gotts on top of that billboard and get it done for families in Ocean County. This is 95.9 The Rat. Quick check of the roads.
1: So far, if you're 9 northbound Toms River Church Road, that's going to be tied up for you. We saw the traffic in Red Bank, by the way. That got slow for your 35 ride West Front Street. We are also finding that 35 is going to be tough in Eatontown by 36. That whole intersection will cost you a little extra time. Parkway driving, we've had northbound. Most of the traffic is between exits 89 and 91. And 34, you got a lot of volume northbound Allaire Road going into the circle. I'm Christina Lang, and that's your Jersey Road Report.
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0: It's the Rat Race. We are live for the Billboard Radiothon, a benefit, Ocean of Love, with GOTS. 30-something feet above Ocean County, and you got to be down here 30-something feet below them to make a donation. 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Wait till you hear about it. It's coming up on The Rat.

0: Jersey's Rad Radio 95.9, The Rad, your 9 in a row rock station. Gotts, 30 feet above Ocean County. Wait till you hear this, man. We just got a $100 donation from Sonny and Cleo in memory of their Aunt Gabrielle. Now,
1: I know.
0: Wait till you hear what Sonny and Cleo did. They're on their way to school, and I don't know if you've ever seen the painted seashell sail setup in Seaside Park. It's around D Street, right? At the beach?
1: Yeah.
0: All right. Well, these kids painted those seashells and sold them, and the proceeds were just dropped off here at the base of the billboard that you're standing on right now.
1: That's one way of thinking outside the box right there. Good on you, man. Good on you.
0: Cleo was so excited to be here, and I was like, wait a minute. So you collected the seashells, you painted them and sold them, and now you're making this donation. She was so proud to be here supporting you up there.
1: Yeah.
0: And the Billboard Radiothon, bro.
1: And you know what? We are so proud of you for doing that. And we are excited to see your face right down here on Hooper Avenue, man.
0: Cleo and Sonny, thank you so much rolling in. It was so cool to hear that story straight from your mouth. Kids supporting kids, Gotts.
1: That's what I love to see. You know, even just yesterday with those kids with the lemonade stand, that was great too. You know, and I always see, like, I always love when I hear the kids helping out each other's, each other's backs, man. That's such a great way to do it, man.
0: Hooper Avenue, the Lowe's parking lot of 1331 Hooper Avenue. Please make a donation. 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Got a quick check of the roads here on the Rat.
2: So far, if you're 9 northbound Toms River Church Road, that's going to be tied up for you. We saw the traffic in Red Bank, by the way. That got slow for your 35 ride West Front Street. We are also finding that 35 is going to be tough in Eatontown by 36. That whole intersection will cost you a little extra time. Parkway driving, we've had northbound. Most of the traffic is between exits 89 and 91 and 34. You got a lot of volume northbound Allaire Road going into the circle. I'm Christina Lang, and that's your Jersey Road Report.
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0: All right, we got a major announcement coming up. A major donation. We're going to send things back up to Gotts on the billboard. 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

0: at Soundgarden on Jersey's Rad Radio. 95.9 The Rad. Gotts is high above Ocean County. How's the wind up there, kid?
1: Oh, it's very windy. It's picking up here a little bit.
0: All right. I got something that's going to blow you away. Are you ready?
1: I am totally ready for this.
0: We've got a major donation here at the Billboard Radiothon for Ocean of Love. The Radiothon is on for Ocean of Love. You can make a donation just like these guys did. But I don't expect $1,000 out of you.
1: Whoa, baby. Heavy hitter.
0: Shout out to Debo Construction and those guys for rolling down out of Belmar. Belmar in the house, Gotts.
1: I love it, man. They actually came up on the billboard to say hello to us right here. Debo Construction, man. You guys are the best. Thank you for coming down here. $1,000, man. Thank you so much, brother.
2: No problem. Anytime, man. Anything for you guys.
1: My God. They came up here to check out the billboard, and they were like, how are you sleeping up here at night with all this wind?
0: Sleep. Ain't no sleep.
1: Yeah. That's not even resting up here, you know?
0: Gotts don't need no badges. You don't need no sleep. That is a major donation from Debo Construction out of Belmar, kid.
1: Absolutely, man. You guys are the best. And they always come down and see me at Bar Anticipation, too. So I might have to buy these guys a round of beers here. I don't know. When I come down, of course.
0: That is going to cut into the bail money that they have for you. You better be on your best behavior at Bar A this week.
1: Absolutely, absolutely. Debo Construction, they don't mess around, though. They have the biggest hearts in the world over at Belmar, so we appreciate them coming down here, dropping that coin like that.
0: Billboard Radiothon happening today. We're barely halfway there. We've got a long way to go to 109, and even further, if we're even going to scratch anything about Gotts turning into the million-dollar man this year,
1: yeah.
0: Please be part of this at oceanoflove.org or roll in just like those guys did and be part of the action. We're in the Lowe's parking lot, Tom's River on Hooper Avenue at 1331 Hooper Avenue. The Billboard Radiothon, what do you say about that, guys? $1,000.
1: $1,000, man. That is a big chunk right there, and we appreciate it. We love it so much, and the kids love it. And you don't even have to come in with $1,000. Whatever you can spare, that is what makes the difference here. And we've always been saying it for all the years I've been up here. Lift up those couch cushions if you have to. Change, loose change, we'll make change here at the Billboard.
0: You know, we went from kids selling lemonade over the weekend.
1: Right.
0: To kids painting seashells and selling them on the boardwalk and Seaside. To grown companies stepping up for kids in Ocean County. That's mm-hmm. got to make us feel great, huh?
1: That's one way to get day three going here, man. That's for sure.
0: Stop by. 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
5: So far, if you're 9 northbound Toms River Church Road, that's going to be tied up for you. We saw the traffic in Red Bank, by the way. That got slow for your 35 ride West Front Street. We are also finding that 35 is going to be tough in Eatontown by 36. That whole intersection will cost you a little extra time. Parkway driving, we've had northbound. Most of the traffic is between exits 89 and 91. And 34, you got a lot of volume northbound Allaire Road going into the circle. I'm Christina Lang, and that's your Jersey Road Report.
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6: 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I owe you guys my life. Thank you for everything you've done.
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0: 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Gots, I got to tell you something. I think some adrenaline kicked in when you heard the seashell story.
1: I did.
0: Or maybe when you heard that $1,000 roll in from Debo Construction, but you seem a lot more awake now than when you woke up.
1: Yeah, man, hearing the good news like that, that kind of gives you that little boost of energy to keep this one going and the motivation happening here, you know?
0: This is a big day. We want to hit the halfway mark. 109,000 is the goal.
1: Yeah.
0: We'll see if Gots gets even close to the $1 million mark. Don't know if that's going to happen. Today is the day. And then, of course, tonight is pictures with Santa Claus. That's pet friendly, by the way. And then there's food tonight and lots of fun. It's family night here at the Billboard Radio-a-thon. So bring everybody you know and pass the hat around the office today, eh, kid?
1: That is correct. You know, pass the hat around, like Carl said, or you can, you know, if you're on a construction site, pass around the hard hat in the bucket, you know? Fill that thing up, man. You take your lunch break and come on down here. That is the most important thing. Just getting the word out there, whether it be if you're on social media, you're cruising around, just take a couple minutes. Go over to your Facebook page. Go over to your Instagram page. Whatever you get in contact with your friends and spread the word. I know Carl and myself are doing it right now on the airwaves, but do your part and spread the word about Ocean of Love and type in there. Come check out 1331 Hooper Avenue. 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
0: The more the word gets out, the better. Gots is on the billboard until tomorrow night when Tom's River's Finest comes to pull him down. And, you know, what's the first thing you're going to do when you get down on the ground, Gots?
1: I'm going to kiss the ground and say thank you. Thank you to the man upstairs for not letting me fly off this thing.
0: Yeah, it's a little windy up there.
1: Yeah, it's very windy. You could probably hear it through the microphone, you know.
0: Let's get things rolling, man. Today's got to be a big day if we're going to hit that 109.
1: True.
0: So here's what you do. Go to oceanoflove.org or stop by in person with a donation. Just like Sonny and Cleo, who were painting the seashells and
1: yes,
0: selling them on the boardwalk in Seaside High or at Seaside Park all summer long, or the Depot construction crew, everybody else who stopped by this morning. Thank you so much. But we got a long way to go for the Billboard Radiothon with Gots living on a billboard, trying to sleep last night up there. Must have been a that must not have happened.
1: Like I said, I think I got about 40 minutes. You actually sleep in like increments. Like you do like 15 minutes here, and then the wind starts coming through and that wakes you up. And then you do like, you know, you kind of pace around a little bit and then you lay down for like another 15. Yeah, it's not easy. It's not easy.
0: All right. We're going to get some toothpicks for his eyelids. And you know what a good toothpick is? Making a donation, man. Stop on down. Billboard Radiothon for Ocean of Love here on The Rat. Quick check of the roads.
2: The New Jersey Transit telling us they've got delays for the coastline. North Jersey coastline suspended both ways. Aberdeen, Matawan, Long Branch stations too. Overhead wire issues near Middletown. Now, if you're traveling around the Middletown area, you're 35. No surprises for that ride today. You're going to find if you're 34 northbound by Allaire Road, that's been a slow one. You're slow 34 at 33, 34 in Colts Neck by Flanks Road. These are spots that'll take a little extra time northbound this morning. I'm Christina Lang, and that's a look at your Jersey Road Reports.
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0: 95.9, The Rat in the Morning, and Guns N' Roses. Gotch, Mom's here. You better quiet down up there.
1: Oh, I saw my mother, Teresa, is here. Yes, hi. Good morning, baby.
2: Honey. Good morning. You got two bad influences up there. I see them.
1: Yes, Corona's back here.
0: Two, you mean three. You got to count the kid in on that there, Teresa. Now, we've had a pretty active morning. The Depot construction crew out of Belmar with a grand.
2: Awesome. Right? That's awesome.
0: And then the seashell sale.
2: Yes. Cleo and Sunny.
0: So nice.
2: Oh, my God. Adorable.
0: Adorable.
2: They're so cute.
0: Adorable. And then a gentleman who's a cancer survivor himself from Affordable Appliance Associates with a $500 check.
2: And he gave his shirt off his back for the laundry.
1: He did, yeah.
0: I know. I was like, Gotch, what are you doing? You're stealing this guy's shirt. It's going to be cold all day.
1: It was a sweatshirt. I'm like, I'm going to need to borrow that for a second.
0: Gotch is high above Ocean County with the Billboard Radio-a-thon for Ocean of Love. And we have a tally coming up at some point.
2: Yes, we have a challenge coming up in a little bit. So after that challenge, we'll go into the tally, that works for you guys.
0: I mean, that's God's not all right with you.
1: Absolutely.
0: I mean, you got anywhere to be? What's on your social agenda?
1: Well, right now I have to turn my back to you guys because the wind is coming in from that side. So it's kind of hard to hear you a little bit. Yeah, but
0: if you could face the body odor downwind. Everyone
2: had such a lovely smell last night from Chef Mike. Now it's not so good this morning.
0: Getting calls from Route 37 saying, what the hell is that?
1: Somebody came up to me last night to say hello, and they leaned back in a ninja stance, and they were like, put these Tic Tacs in your mouth right away.
0: I'm surprised they didn't suggest a different orifice. That's for tomorrow. It's the Billboard Radiothon, man. Oceanoflove.org. Or make a donation here in person, 1331 Hooper Avenue in Toms River. We're not even halfway there yet.
1: Yeah.
0: We'll see where we're at with this next tally. But we got a big day today and a big day tomorrow to reach our goal. It's the Morning Rat Race on 95.9 The Rat, where Aerosmith rocks.

0: Yo, Def Leppard from Jersey's Rad Radio, 95.9 The Rat. Wayne got the garage door guy on the laundry line of love there, Mother Teresa.
1: Yes, he came with a shirt, and it was so funny because he said he heard it, and he's like, I have a shirt. So he came on down, gave a nice $100 donation,
2: nice.
1: And his shirt is on the laundry line of love.
0: Now, when you do all this laundry, can we throw the Gots in there?
2: Yeah. Oh, for...
0: Is that an extra dollar? Is that an extra four quarters?
1: We're hoping... When the fireman came last night and got really close to him, that's what we thought was going to happen.
0: What about the dryer? We need an extra large dryer.
2: I think I'm going to just jump in there.
0: It's the morning rat race on 95.9, the Rat Rock and the Billboard Radiothon 2026. A new tally is coming up, but you got another announcement, eh, Teresa?
1: Yes.
0: What is that?
1: So we got a donation at the office last night.
0: Wow,
1: it's
0: okay.
1: On behalf of the ladies. What's the word?
0: You say it. The Ladies Philochapis
1: Society of St. Barbara Greek Orthodox Church in Toms River. They're pleased to present us a check with $1,000.
2: Wow, God bless.
1: Oh, your dedication is providing assistance to children with cancer and their families is inspiring to all of us, and we are honored to support your organization.
0: St. Barbara Greek
1: Orthodox.
0: Orthodox Church.
1: Thank you so much.
0: Gosh, look at that, huh? The big bells are ringing for you.
2: I hear that, man. God bless them. And they got the message. That's how you get it done right there. $1,000. God bless you guys.
1: And then we had Nick from Lavalette pop in, and he dropped off $500.
0: That was, Vic from Lavalette on his way to work. With five crisp ones right out of the pocket, Gots.
2: I love that. That is,
0: right?
2: We're getting there now, man. And the morning is going here. I like the start that we're going here.
0: There was John from Jackson who heard the call again.
1: Yes.
0: And we see him every year. And
1: he collects our t-shirts, which is awesome.
0: And what is that? Cuddles?
1: Cuddles, heating, and air?
0: Cuddles,
1: heating, and air.
0: HVAC in the house. You need some air conditioning up there, Gots.
2: I was just going to say, I don't think I need any AC up here.
0: You know, we could put some AC in the tent for you. We're going to organize that for later on tonight. We're just going to open up another flap.
2: Yeah.
1: Because if anyone saw us last night, we were literally cutting holes in the banner up there.
2: Yes.
0: So the whole thing wouldn't get blown into the Barnegat Bay.
2: Right.
0: We don't want to pollute after all.
1: No,
0: I mean, we want to protect that Barnegat Bay. It's the only one we got. Last thing we want is, you know. Well, it's the rat race cooking. Lots of action here, but we still are not. Well, I think I don't think we're halfway. So let's get to it. 109 is the goal. If we get past that, maybe we get close to Gots being the $1 million man.
1: Yes, that'd be awesome if we could
2: really
1: do that. We need the $1 million man.
0: Wow, that would be truly amazing. You know what? I would pay for the washing machine and the dryer out of my own pocket, Gots.
1: If you become the
0: $1 million man, that laundromat visit is on me, pal.
2: Oh, the fingers are crossed for that. But right now, my goal is to hit that $109,000. Let's start with that right here, you know?
0: Getting it done on Jersey's Rad Radio 95.9, The Rat. 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
3: 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You're just there, and you're not leaving.
4: 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I owe you guys my life. 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
3: 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God bless you.
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0: 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Man, it's your 9 in a row rock station. Gots, how's your view on top of that billboard for Ocean of Love, bro?
1: We got a nice bird's eye view up here. We do. Our heads are in the clouds right now, man. And
0: Attaboy.
1: The wind is picking up.
0: All right. Bird's eye view for the Gots. How's your view here, Mother Teresa?
2: It's nice. I got a check in my hand. I like having a check.
0: See, now the money rolling in today is looking good.
2: Yes.
0: It's the Ocean of Love Billboard Radiothon on 95.9 The Rat, with Gots living on top of a billboard to raise money for kids and families going through cancer treatment. Pretty rough overnight for the kid.
2: Yes.
0: We're about to get another tally, but who's this check from?
2: Okay, so now we are doing another challenge. Yesterday we had the plumbers come out and do a challenge. Again, whoever beats it, they get to win. We announced who, so we had some plumbers come out, do a challenge. So now this is for our friend John from Mosquito Joe, the owner of Mosquito Joe.
0: See them everywhere.
2: Yes. And he
1: great
2: donated
1: guys.
2: $500.
1: Yes.
2: And he's challenging all mosquito, pest, whoever it is, come on out and donate. You obviously aren't spraying today outside.
0: There ain't no spraying going on today.
2: Unless you're getting covered in it. So come on out and drop a check off. And then we also have a challenge to our friends. Now, everyone sees the lights on the billboard, the lights at Ocean of Love. They are from letsgetlitnj.com.
0: Not what you think it is, guys.
2: Exactly. Let's Get Lit, which is, that's what I said to him. I'm like, we have to explain. Letsgetlitnj.com.
0: Not what you think it is. It's lighting.
2: Lighting. And you can get all year round lighting. They also do that as well. I actually have that on my house, and we have it on a couple other rooms.
0: So listen, if you do pest control, that's a challenge to you. Mosquito.
2: Yep.
0: In the house, right? And if you do lighting or any sort of landscaping, then we want to see you here at the Billboard Radiothon to make a donation.
2: Absolutely.
0: All right. It's tally time, Gots.
2: You ready, Gots?
0: Where do you think? Where do you think we're at?
1: Oh, my God. We're at like, what, 45 right now, correct?
0: We're at 47 now.
1: 47.
0: I tell you, we had a great morning. I think it's going to be a good number.
1: Any number
0: is a great number, to be honest with you, because it's all going to families who have kids going through cancer treatment.
1: Yeah, let's see if we can raise this number up here a lot. And Mother Teresa, are you ready?
2: I'm ready.
1: All right, here comes that drum roll. Rat Rock Nation, throw some volume at this one. Here we go. New tally number.
2: 51,357.
1: 51,000. Beautiful.
2: 51,357.
1: Beautiful.
2: Thank you for everyone who came out.
0: Wow.
2: We totally appreciate it. And we have a lot going on tonight, too, so come on out.
0: Now, tonight, Santa Claus is around. Pictures with your pet. Get something maybe for your holiday card going out this holiday.
2: Yes, and we have the 4-H petting zoo out tonight.
0: 4-H petting zoo. It's family day.
2: It's family night at the billboard. And we also have, for the first time ever, we have the wrestlers from the YouTube GTS wrestlers will be out taking photos and autographs. So they'll be here too.
0: I know Gots is excited for petting the petting, but I don't know that you're in. How close are you going to be? Are you going to be inside or outside the petting zoo this year, Gots?
2: I'll be petting him.
0: That's a whole different donation, I believe.
1: You might want to put some gloves on before you pet them.
0: Have the hand sanitizer ready for the Gots petting zoo later. We did say family night.
2: Yeah, it's family night. It is family. It's not billboard after dark.
0: That'll happen afterwards. That's long after dark.
1: When it comes to family night, I have to stay up on the billboard at all times.
0: It's a 30-foot restraining order. So you stay on top of the billboard today, pal. Listen, it's all for Ocean of Love. Gots is living on top of a billboard for the next couple of nights, man. He's been up there a long time. Let's throw some love at the kid today. And raise some money for Ocean of Love, helping out families with kids going through pediatric cancer treatment. That's really what it's all about, right, Gots?
1: That is correct, man. You couldn't say it better.
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Rat Radio 95.9, the Rat, baby, rocking the Jersey Shore for 30-plus years. And this is my sixth year being up on the billboard here for Ocean of Love. We still got a lot of work to do. It was a great start with Carl Kraft and myself here, getting some numbers up on this billboard, raising that tally. So that was great, but we still got a lot of work to do there, Rat Rock Nation. Please come on down if you haven't donated already. 1331 Hooper Avenue, right here in Toms River. And don't forget, if you cannot make it to the billboard, very simple and easy way to donate, surf on over to oceanoflove.org. We're going to be here all day. Lots of festivities happening tonight. Santa is coming here tonight. So thank God for that one. I can't wait to give him my little Christmas list. But that is all down the road here. But right now, I want to see your smiling faces. And I know it might be a little windy, but that's nothing compared to what these kids and their families are going through. So please, come show your love and support. We have to come together as a family, all for Ocean of Love right now. We are laying down 9 in a row. We go over to the Rolling Stones. Here comes Rough and Twisted for you. It's 95.9 to Rap, baby.

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It's Jersey's Fat Radio 95.9 The Row. We ain't breaking the law. We are trying to break some numbers here today for the Ocean of Love Billboard Radiothon. It is your boy God's high in the sky, man. We're about 30, 35 feet, something like that. The wind might be kicking in here. And, man, oh, man, it was a rough night. That is for sure. I didn't get much sleep. Like we said, man, I feel like Buddy the Elf. I think I got a good 45 minutes, but we still got more work to do. We punched that time clock in this morning. A couple people rolling in here on their way to work to make those donations, and we want you to do just the same. And please, 1331 Hooper Avenue is where we are located at as we drop anchor here, high above the sky. And, of course, you can always surf on over to oceanoflove.org to make those donations happen. Spread the word, baby. That's what we're all about doing here at 1331 Hooper Ave, Tom's River for Ocean of Love. Right now, we take care of you at 9, and Nickelback's got something to say. This one is their latest called Rattle the Cage. It's right here on The Rat.

0: There goes Nickelback with Photograph. I actually said rattle the cage there, but that's what happens when you don't get enough sleep, huh? It is your boy Gotti, man. 35 feet, something like that, in the air here down in Toms River. 1331 Hooper Avenue, to be exact. And we ask you to come on down with your great donations, please. And I tell you, when you make these donations here for Oceans of Love, you can't put a price tag on what they do to help these families to get through such a rough time, finding out your kid has cancer. You really can't. The emotional support that they give, there's no price tag to that. The price tags that your money and your donations are going for is to help these families get to and back from, you know, the doctor's office, the hospitals, phone bills, electric bills. We want them to come back and not be stressful going like, oh my God, is the fridge stocked up with food? This is where your donations step in and really help out these families. And it takes so much stress off them. These kids are amazing kids, and they go through such a rough time finding out, you know, they have cancer. And I have met some families here, sad to say, they are new faces here. We don't want to see new faces, but that's just the way the cookie crumbles throughout the course of our life. But when Ocean of Love had asked me to do this, and if you don't know already, I met a grandmother last night. Excuse me a minute. This is rough to get through here. I'm trying to muster it up into the microphone. And, you know, we try to have as many words as we possibly can to spread this message. And last night I was actually at a loss of words because I didn't know what to say to the grandmother and her granddaughter who has cancer. But that's where Ocean of Love and the great crew such as Teresa and her crew, they give that emotional support. They have those answers. And it's just, it brings tears to your eyes, but it also puts a smile on your face knowing that with your help, we can help them. So please just keep that message in line. And of course, make sure you spread this message. Please get over to your social medias, your Facebooks, your Instagrams. Let's get the message out there. Even though we are doing it on the air, do your part and spread that message. And make sure you put in there oceanoflove.org. That is where you can donate, okay? But we definitely would love to see you here in person, as we got a lot of stuff going on here throughout the course of the day. But it all starts with your help there, Rat Rock Nation. It is Gotti. It's very windy up here. And don't worry about it. We got plenty of Rat Rock straight ahead for you right here on The Rat.
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7: They do a coloring contest for all the kids. So once a season, they will send home a picture for him and his sister to color, and they send it back. And then every kid gets a $15 gift card, and then the winner gets a $50 gift card. They think this is the best thing ever. It's just such a small thing, but they get so excited.
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0: out some Black Keys your way here on Jersey's Fat Radio 95.9 The Rat. It's Gotsy here, man. Day three, we are rocking and rolling here for Ocean of Love. And I'm on top of this billboard. Very windy day here. And check it out there, Rat Rockers. I just had about, I don't know, 2-3 minutes of some sun rays coming down upon me here. So that felt really good, to be honest with you. But the wind is kicked up here. But yeah, that sun rays that were just shining upon us felt really, really good. And you know what else is going to feel good? Your donations. You're going to feel really, really special once you start doing this and you make a small donation for us here. Small, big, change will make change. Rip up the couch cushions. Check in your cup holder even. You maybe have some change floating around right there. This is where you want to drop it off. Ocean of Love right here on Hooper Avenue and Tom's River to make these kids' lives a little bit brighter. And more sun rays. We want more sun rays coming down upon them and their families here. 1331 Hooper Avenue. Put that in the GPS and just come on down. We will take care of you. We will have some fun. And speaking of fun, we're going to have some fun now happening tonight. Santa Claus is coming. We got a lot of stuff for the kids and activities. The petting zoo will be out here. Yes, check out oceanoflove.org and keep it right there as well because you can donate online. But we have the whole list of everything that's happening here, day three happening tonight. It is your boy Gotsy. Hold on, the wind's coming. Let me just put my back to it here. The wind is coming here, but we want you coming. That is for sure. It is Gotsy. We are rocking. We are rolling. We're going to get you hooked up at 9 in a row straight ahead right here on The Rat. Let's do it, baby.
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Pearl Jam, check it in. Inside the nine in a row right here on Jersey's Rat Radio, 95.9 The Rat. Gods are still here with you, baby. And here comes some more sun rays. I'm liking this right here so far, but I would like even more if I could see your smiling faces and bring some sun rays to these amazing kids that are going through a rough time right now and their families, part of Ocean of Love. We want to say what's up to our good friends from Joe's Bagels. They just swung through here, dropped off a nice breakfast. Matter of fact, I'm going to ask my boy Rob, who's actually running the board for me down there, to see if he can, put some cream cheese on a bagel for me and bring one up here. But in the meantime, come on down here. If you can't make it down here, spread the word about it too as well. Oceanoflove.org has your answer. Just click that donate button. Right now, we keep this Rat Rock going for your eardrums and down your speakers. Here comes Hardy right here on the Rat.

0: If it's a new hour, it's a new nine. 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
2: That's a good cookie!

0: Billy Idol reminding us it is a nice day, and it's only getting better here as we are raising money for the Ocean of Love billboard here. I'm sorry, the wind's taking me a little bit, but check it out, man. It's your boy Gots, about 30 feet in the air. Teresa is down below. She is accepting those monetary donations, of course. And right now, I just got a little bit of scare here because it looks like the Ocean County Sheriff's Department just rolled in here with a bunch of cruisers and their lights for flashing. But they all come down every year, and it's always great to see them. Right, Teresa?
1: Yes, yes. And I laugh because everyone jumped in the van when they heard the siren. You went in your tent.
0: Yeah.
1: And they were like, oh, no, it's our friends from the Sheriff's Department.
0: Yes, yes.
1: So we have PBA Local 379 here, and I'm going to pass the microphone to their representative this year.
2: Hey, everybody. Chuck Solomini, President, Ocean County Sheriff's PBA 379. Just wanted to make a donation to the Oceans of Love. You guys do a great thing for everybody involved, especially all the kids. So we're always glad to donate, and we're happy to do this and keep up the good work for everybody.
0: Beautiful. Beautiful. We love you guys.
1: I was going to have him say the amount. But, and so the PBA Local 379, and again, we want to thank you guys for all you do for Ocean County and keeping us safe. And they just donated $1,500.
0: Oh, look at that.
1: Thank you guys so much. We are, again, we're so thankful for all you do for us and for always giving back to Ocean of Love. Thank you all so much.
0: Keeping us safe.
1: We really appreciate it.
0: God bless all the men and women in blue, man. No doubt. That's beautiful. $1,500 just landed right here at the billboard, 1331 Hooper Avenue. Again, big shout out to the Ocean County Sheriff's Department. They came rolling in here and they just dropped off $1,500. That is just beautiful all around. It is Gotsy. We are cranking out some Rat Rock tunes here, that is for sure. And the sun has just peeked its way through the clouds here. So make sure you bring some sunshine into these children's lives that are going through this rough time. And that battle that they are up against with cancer here and their families, we want to take care of them and raise as much money as possible. Don't forget, our goal is set for $109,000. I'm sure after the beautiful check that the Ocean County Sheriff's Department just dropped off, Teresa will be checking with us in just a bit to get a new number up here. We'll see where we stand in just a few. It's got the 30 feet in the air. Don't forget, 1331 Hooper Avenue. Come on down and definitely bring the bank book, the wallet, maybe even credit card. I believe we're accepting credit cards down here as well. Of course, if you can't make it down to the billboard, maybe you're sitting at the office right there, just surf on over to oceanoflove.org and you can make a donation right there. Smash that button, baby. This is what it's all about, the community coming together. And be part of it right here, part of Ocean of Love. It's Jersey's Rat Radio 95.9 Rat. Get ready. 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

0: It's the latest from Blackstone Cherry called Deep right here on Jersey's Rat Radio 95.9 The Route, celebrating 30 years rocking you there, Jersey Shore. And this year is my 6th year on the billboard for my great friends Ocean of Love and Teresa. How crazy. We had the Ocean County Sheriff's Department. Morning.
1: They surprised us. Woo!
0: Yeah, that was I was like,
1: sirens
0: no.
1: at the billboard is always a scary thing.
0: I told him, I was like, if I have any warnings, can we please wait till Friday morning?
1: We need him for now. That's it.
0: That was a beautiful donation that they made.
1: $1,500. Nice surprise from them.
0: And other people have stepped up throughout the course of the morning here that you want to give a couple shout outs
1: to. Yes, we have Laura and Peter, friends of God. That's $200.
0: Nice. Very nice.
1: OCR Automotive Resources just dropped off $1,000 in honor of one of our kids, Nathan Mall.
0: Beautiful.
1: And we had a bunch of people stop by. We had Anthony come over with bagels from across the way. And we've had a variety of different people come on in. So we'll do shout outs later as well. But I think what you really want to do right now
0: is that tally.
1: Yes. Yes. So
0: let's see if we can change some numbers here in a big way. And we ready?
1: I'm ready.
0: Okay, Rat Rock Nation, throw some volume at it. Turn your radio up. We are at
1: 55,189.
0: Let's keep going. Reach for the stars,
1: yes,
0: baby.
1: Yes, yes. We got lots going on here later tonight, too. Thank you guys for coming out before. That's before noon, right? Oh, 11:30. We're getting there.
0: 11:30, yeah. We're making some heads turn here, but let's make some oceans for Ocean of Love happen.
1: Absolutely,
0: right?
1: Yes.
0: It is Gotsy here, 1331 Hooper Avenue in Toms River is where we are at, and the billboard is rocking. And, of course, check out oceanoflove.org. We'll be straight ahead with more Rat Rock for you right here on Rat.
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3: 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He was having some symptoms, and we brought him to the emergency room, and, you know, eventually they determined he had cancer called rhabdomyosarcoma sarcoma.
4: During my treatment, the hospital I was at gave me a social worker who told me about Ocean of Love and what they do.
3: It's going to sound like a small thing. You know, every time we went in there, they always had a toy for him that he liked. You know, and he's going through treatment. He's not feeling good. He's feeling like, you know, not doing good. You know, they did so much to try and cheer him up and have a special thing for him. He really likes remote control cars. They always had.
4: Teresa and everyone at Ocean and Love, I love you guys so much. I owe you guys my life. Thank you for everything you've done.
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0: Yeah, baby, it's Jersey's Rat Radio 95.9, The Rev. And I'll tell you what, we need some faith in you there, Rat Rock Nation. It is Godsey here, and we are broadcasting live from the one and only Ocean of Love billboard. If you just heard Teresa, if you haven't heard Teresa, we just hit 55,000 plus already. So we're going to be changing some numbers, but we still got a long way to go. And I'm really asking for your help right now and spread the word. Make sure you come on down 1331 Hooper Avenue right here in Toms River, or surf on over to oceanoflove.org and make those donations happen right there. Like I said, our goals this year are set for $109,000. And it's day three. I only got one more day to hit that goal. So please, please come down and show your love and support for these amazing kids. More Rat Rock in the form of 9 in a row is straight ahead as we get into your lunch hour right here on The Rat.
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one from the late and great Chris Cornell and the boys and sound going and rocking it here inside the nine on Jersey's Rat Radio 95.9 The Rat. We are your nine in a row rock station. It is your boy Gotti here. And if you hear that wind that's all behind me, that's because we are living on top of the Ocean of Love billboard located at 1331 right here in Tom's River on Hooper Avenue. And yes, I also want to remind you, I know I'm fighting the wind. My boy Joey Squirrels is up here. He's squinted at me here. I know, it's been rough. But listen, me being up here and being living these conditions are rough. It's nothing compared to what these kids and their families are going through fighting this battle that we call cancer here. So please come out, show your love and your support just by making a small donation right here in person or donate online at oceanoflove.org. Since you know we're rocking the 12 noon hour here, a lot of us are on our lunch break. Hopefully you're on your lunch break. I want you to do it something right now. Go around the office there, maybe around the job site. Shake the hard hat if you're on the job site, or shake a hat at work right there. Pass the bucket around, if you will. And let's see if we can get some money together from your company to bring right down here to 1331 Hooper Avenue and just go right at the base of the billboard where I'm living pretty much. And you can donate it right there. Don't forget, they are accepting credit cards and debit cards and things of that nature. So, and look at this. The sun just came out. It feels so good. Oh, yeah, some sun rays. I'll take that all day. And matter of fact, we are laying down nine in a row. Let's keep this rat rock going. Let's crank up the brand new one from Foo Fighters. It's called Window. Tear it up. It's on the rat.

Little Runaway from Jersey's Bon Jovi right here on Jersey's Rat Radio. 95.9 The Rat. It is your boy Gotts, man, working on about 45 minutes worth of sleep in the last 2 days. my mind feels like it's running away, I'll tell you that much. But we are cranking up 9 in a row, and right now I do want to say, please come out and donate. This is what we're doing, man. We are living on this billboard until we hit $109,000. So we are at $55,000 right now. We probably will be doing another tally in just a few from our good friend Teresa. But Teresa, myself, the whole Rat Crew here, we ask you, please, so kindly, to come down and make a donation happen here at 1331 Hooper Avenue, Tom's River. Don't forget, donate online if you can't make it down here. Maybe you're out of state or something like that, or you're just out of the area. Donate online. Oceanoflove.org has your answer for that. And coming up in just a little bit, I'm going to tell you what some stuff that's happening here tonight at the Billboard as we are getting your donations for these amazing kids that are battling cancer. Right now, we go over to Dirty Honey. This one is their latest called Lights Out. Brand new piece of Rat Rock for you. It's right here on the Rat.

0: Dirty Honey with Lights Out, taking care of us with that nine here on Jersey's Rat Radio. 95.9 The Rat. It's your boy Gotts, man. Holding strong down here in Tom's River. That's right. 1331 Hooper Avenue. The wind has picked up here just a little bit, but that ain't going to stop us from hitting our goal of $109,000. And Rat Rock Nation, I do call upon you right now. Please, please help me help these kids and their families that are going through cancer and the treatments that they are struggling with. It is not an easy task. And me living up here doesn't even hold a flame to what their families and these kids are going through. As we heard a couple stories from the last 2 days, and it brings tears to your eyes. And it's just not an easy thing. And tonight, I ask you to come out because we are going to be trying to get some smiles on some faces here, because we are doing Family Night tonight at 1331 Hooper Ave, right at Ocean of Love Billboard. Family Night will consist of a petting zoo that's going to be happening here. No, the kids won't be petting me, I promise. But guess who's stopping by here tonight? The one and only Mr. Ho Ho Ho himself, Santa Claus, will be out here saying hello to the wonderful kids. Make sure you get over to oceanoflove.org and check out all the details on that one. And don't forget, while you're over there, make sure you smash that donate button. Let's help these kids raise some money for them. It's your boy Gotti, man. We got more Rat Rock for you straight ahead right here on The Rat. Let's do it.
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3: People who are facing this need support, and Ocean of Love is that support for us. They reach out, they hold us up.
2: But I also think it's important to bring awareness for this organization and the selfless things they do. They provide like different assistance, whether it be financial, food, transportation, and definitely it helps the kids have, I guess you can say, like a normal childhood during this difficult time for them. Teresa and everyone at Ocean and Love, I love you guys so much. I owe you guys my life. Thank you for

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1: 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It's the Rats' annual Ocean of Love Billboard Radiothon, September 21st through September 24th. 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

0: You're not in a row, Rock Station, Jersey's Rat Radio 95.9 The Rad. My name is Goss, baby, and that's right, money is talks here. That's right, that's what we need. We need your money talking right down here at the billboard for Ocean of Love, 1331 Hooper Avenue, Tom's River. It is your boy Gotsy. 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I'm sure we've been telling you and reminding you. 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We are rocking day three here. We got another day to go before they take me down from this billboard. So please come out, show your love and support right here for Ocean of Love. And God bless you there, Rat Rock Nation. Sit tight, buckle up. More Rat Rock drops your way in the form of 9 in a row right here on The Rat. Straight ahead.
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0: From the Automotive Avenue studio, this is Jersey's Rat Radio, 95.9 The Rat. 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

0: Oh, yeah, baby. It's Jersey's Rat Radio 95.9. The Rat weighing down 9 in a row. It's your boy, Gots, man. Fighting this wind up here, but they're also, it's all for the great cause because these kids are fighting a way big battle in life, man. Ocean of Love, those kids are battling cancer, and we are up here on this billboard to raise money for them. 1331 Hooper Avenue is where you want to be, and if you can't get down here to see me, make sure you surf on over to oceanoflove.org. Speaking of Ocean of Love, we check in right now with my Mother Teresa. I like
1: hey,
0: to call
1: Gatsy.
0: Her. How we doing, baby? You all right down there?
1: We're doing great. We're doing great. We actually saw sunshine.
0: I know. I'm loving that.
1: That was amazing. And for everyone that we keep getting texts about rain, there's no rain in the forecast tonight.
0: Thank God.
1: So that's this weekend. So that everyone's that's panicking. So all the events are still going on tonight.
0: Perfect.
1: But we got a lot of shout outs to do. We've got Bill's Custom Siding from Howell. He dropped off $300.
0: Nice.
1: Club Pilates of Toms River, Howell, and Wall donated online $500.
0: Beautiful.
1: Home Watch of Monmouth came and dropped off $100. So thank you for that. And then we have an in-memory donation to Elizabeth Fisher, who passed away in 1996. And a thank you for what you do from their family.
0: So oh, God bless. God bless.
1: So much to them for coming out today. And if you are ready...
0: Oh, I am ready. We're going to be doing a tally right now, it looks like, huh?
1: Yes. We like to have certain numbers, and this is, I think, a good number. I showed it to Rob, and I think this is a good one.
0: This is good
1: news. It's got some good numbers in there.
0: I like this. This is what I love right here. Changing this number right here on the billboard is what it's all about. And if you haven't donated yet, please do so. Again, 1331 Hooper Avenue, or check out oceanoflove.org. Smash that donate button, and let's see where we're at right now. Teresa, are we ready?
1: I'm ready.
0: Here we go. At Rock Nation, throw some volume at it. New tally coming out right now with
1: 59,009.
0: $59,009, baby.
1: Could that
0: is
1: be any
0: awesome.
1: Better for our 95.9.
0: That's right. And it's just a little different order, but we'll take
1: it. Yes, exactly. Well, as soon as we saw it, we said, that's a good number. And remember, we do have a lot going on tonight, so please come on down. It's family night.
0: That's right. We're going to have the petting zoo. Santa Claus is stopping by, amongst
1: other
0: things.
1: And we have an update with Santa Claus.
0: Yes.
1: We got Santa Claus a new ride.
0: Oh, yeah, baby.
1: A convertible caddy.
0: I hope it's a red one like Rudolph's
1: nose. Yes, so it's a red convertible caddy. Santa will be coming in tonight, and you could take your picture inside the caddy with Santa. So that's awesome.
0: That is a beautiful, beautiful thing happening right there. Don't forget, you can check out all the stuff that's going on right here. Oceanoflove.org, and don't forget to donate while you're over there. Right now, we are laying down 9 in a row, and you know what? We want to make these kids' dreams come true. Let's throw at you some brand new U2. This one's called Street of Dreams. It's right here on 95.9 The Rat. We love you.

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You're not in a row, Rock Station, Jersey's Wet Radio 95.9. Although, Rad, the sun came out. Yeah. That's looking down on us right here, baby. As we are broadcasting live from the one and only Ocean of Love billboard. As my man just said right there, keep your hands to yourself. But we want your hands on the donations coming down here today. Please, there, Rat Rock Nation. We just hit $59,000 and we took care of a new tally. Much more work is ahead of us as our goal is set for $109,000. We are located at 1331 Hooper Avenue in Toms River, right here in the Lowe's parking lot, baby. And of course, if you can't make it down here to see me and watch my hair just go crazy in this wind, make sure you get over to oceanoflove.org. You can make those donations happen right there. Right now, we check in with Amy Lee and the boys from Evanescence. Here comes Who Will You Follow? Rocking it on 95.9 The Rat.

0: Hell yeah, baby. It's Jersey's Rat Radio 95.9 The Rat. That's the latest from Evanescence called Who Will You Follow? And I tell you what there, Rat Rockers, I want you to follow me right on over here to the Lowe's parking lot, 1331 Hooper Avenue, as we are raising money for these amazing kids with that are battling cancer for Ocean of Love. And you know who just stepped up here? My boy Bruce, who's in the house. Brucey! Yeah, he knows where they are to make those donations happen. He came down with his beautiful girl, Janine, who's right here. Hi, Janine. Mwah. You're looking great up here. Your hair looks great this wind. Yes, is right. Again, 1331 Hooper Avenue, right here in Tom's River. I am on the, what is this, Bruce? What do you think this is, 30, 35 feet? Something like that. We're up in the sky here, and the wind is really coming down here, but that ain't stopping us from getting these kids their donations, no doubt about it. Please come down and donate. And it's, you know, we're getting around the afternoon here time, so we're going to be getting out of work, and we invite you to come on over here and definitely enjoy the festivities that are going to be happening here tonight. But more importantly, get over to oceanoflove.org if you are not in the area to make those donations happen and have your voice heard. And you can even leave a nice memo right there that Teresa shares with me on all of those as well. It's Gotti here, man. Let's get some money raised up for these awesome kids in Ocean of Love. And sit tight, buckle up. More Rat Rock is straight ahead for you right here on The Rat.
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2: 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I never imagined that this would be our lives. So I don't blame people for not understanding. If they're listening, it could happen to you. It could happen to anybody.
3: But I also think it's important to bring awareness for this organization and the selfless things they do. They provide like different assistance, whether it be financial, food, transportation, and definitely it helps the kids have, I guess you can say, like a normal childhood during this difficult time for them. Teresa and everyone at Ocean and Love, I love you guys so much. I owe you guys my life. Thank you for everything you've done.
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0: 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The Rat's 2026 Acoustic Christmas, Wednesday, December 9th, with Brent Smith and Zach Myers of Shinedown. 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

Laying down nine in a row with your boy Gots here, broadcasting live, baby, for the Ocean of Love Billboard Radiothon. Very windy up here, but as Incubus just said, we want you to drive right on over here to 1331 Hooper Avenue in Toms River as we are looking for your very generous donations to help the young kids that are battling cancer here. Please, please come out and donate. This is day three of the Billboard Radiothon, and we are looking at $59,000 as part of our last tally. So we got a lot of work ahead of us, and we definitely can't do it without your help. 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We got a lot of stuff to get through. Let's see if we can get some numbers up here. But right now, we continue on with the nine in a row. Here comes some more Rat Rock your way, courtesy of 95.9 Low Rat.

Overseas Rat Radio 95.9 of the Rat. If anybody knows about some having some patience, yeah, I'm right on the other side of this microphone, baby. I'm trying to hold my patience here in this heavy wind. But I'll tell you what, this is all for the great cause as we are out here broadcasting live from the billboard on 1331 Hooper Avenue here in Toms River. And right now the sun is shining upon us here, and I've never been more grateful for that, as it's bringing me a little bit of heat out here and drying some stuff up, because Monday we did get hit with some rain. But we want to make it rain right now with your donations. Very easy to do. Come on over here. Again, 1331 Hooper Avenue. Teresa and the whole crew from Ocean Love will definitely help you out as far as taking those donations. And I'm looking down here. It looks like they are, you don't even have to get out of your car as you pull into the Lowe's parking lot. Looks like the Bucket Parade is out there. They are collecting your donations. All you got to do is pull up and just drop some coin in the bucket right there. So we got that going on. We got a lot of stuff happening here tonight, but the Rat Rock does continue right now. Please make sure you get over to oceanoflove.org, make those donations happen if you can't get over to the billboard. Right now, Pretty Reckless. Don't forget, they rock it on Friday as they open up for AC/DC, but here they are right now in their latest called When I Wake Up. And I'll tell you what, I have to go to sleep first in order for me to wake up. You know what I mean? It's 95.9 The Rat. Let's do it.

Oh, yeah, baby. That's the Pretty Reckless, and their latest called When I Wake Up, right here on Jersey's Rat Radio, 95.9, the Radish Boy Gods. Yeah, sleeping and living up here on the billboard for the Ocean of Love. And I have to go to sleep first before I can even wake up. Don't forget that Pretty Reckless opens up for AC/DC this very Friday. Matter of fact, if you want some tickets, courtesy of 95.9 The Rat, to any show here, part of 2026, I'm asking you to come on down and show your love and appreciation for some free concert tickets and make a donation for us here, please. This all goes to the great cause for Ocean of Love, the kids that are battling cancer and their families. And it's not an easy thing to do. I have met a couple families throughout the time I've been up here, and you hear their stories, and it is just really, really sad to hear them. But our job and our responsibility to help them out starts right here with your donations. Please, please come out and let's make a child's difference in their lives. And, you know, just by helping them out with gas cards, you know, keeping their fridge stocked up, paying their electric bills, things of that nature. This is what Ocean of Love does when we do this. And it helps out so much, because the last thing you want to hear is that your kid has cancer and then you come home and bam, all these bills are just piled up. And then you don't even have food in the fridge. Now you got to worry about stuff like that. Well, here at Ocean of Love, that's what we do. We turn this stuff around. And it starts with a couple bucks that you can just spend right here by making a donation. If you can't make it down to the billboard here, do not sweat it. Just get over to oceanoflove.org. And if you are out and about right now, please crank up the rap right here, because I want you to send this message. I want you to get this message. You know, we're always on our phones. We're always constantly looking. Every time I look down, somebody's on their phone. Well, I want you to get on your social media pages, whether it be Facebook, Instagram, things of that nature, and just make a message and spread the word that we are doing this. Okay? Just all you have to do is type in, go help my boy Gots out at 1331 Hooper Avenue.

0: take care of them during cancer here. All right. It's that simple. And you can just be helping out just by doing that and getting the message across. Jimmy, myself, Carl, we're always on the radio here spreading this. Let's get you to help out by spreading the message on social media. It is Gotti here, man. I got one more day to live. So let's get some money raised in the till here for the awesome cause. And I'll be hanging out with you till a little while longer until Jimmy Steele and Annie Chase take on over. We got more Rad Rock for you straight ahead right here on The Rat. Let's do it.
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7: 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It's just such a small thing, but they get so excited.
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0: The Oz Man taking care of some business here on Jersey's Rat Radio 95.9. The Rat, we love you, Ozzy, and we love you, Rat Rock Nation, and we're calling upon you right now because Jimmy Steele's about to hit the air chair here with Annie Chase, and he's going to be going back and forth with Teresa. We can probably get some new numbers here for, as far as the tally of where we're at for the Ocean of Love billboard. I ain't going anywhere. So if you still want to come down and check me out here, hey, come, please do. I really highly hope you do, because I'm not leaving here till Thursday. And look at this. The sun just came out here, and it's still a little windy, but no need to worry about that. Come put a nice jacket on, and you're going to be just fine. I promise you. The sun is really helping us out here, and we want you to sow some sunshine on these kids' lives here for Ocean of Love, and please make a donation. 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Lots of stuff going on here tonight. The petting zoo will be out and about. Of course, Santa Claus is stopping by this evening. So please, round up the kids. It's family night. And come on down here. Let's have some fun and definitely let's raise some money. Jimmy Steele's up next with Annie Chase and another 9 in a row straight ahead for you right here on 95.9 The Rat. Let's do it, baby.
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2: Darius is 19 now. 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He was diagnosed when he was 17. 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
2: 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God bless you.
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station. It's Jersey's Rad Radio 95.9, the Rad Live from 1331 Hooper Avenue in Toms River. You got me, Jimmy Steele. It is day number three of the Ocean of Love Billboard Radiothon going on right here in the Lowe's parking lot. 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We are at $59,009. That's kind of poetic for your nine in a row rock station. We will have a tally coming up with Teresa in a little bit. And, of course, the man that just hopped off the air, he's having a little late lunch right now and just chilling out because he's had a long day so far. He's got a long day to go today and a long day tomorrow as we try to get at least to 109,000 and maybe even more to make him, over a six-year period, our million-dollar man with Ocean of Love. Jimmy, with you, we'll continue on with the nine in a row with new Rad Rock from Royal Blood. Album is coming out in October. This is the first single. It's called 10 Over 10, and it's new Rad Rock.

0: 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Neil Young, we got the mic situation fixed?
1: We're situated, yes.
2: Good job, I think we're good. Andy.
1: Thank you so much.
0: Yeah, our crack engineer, Rob, there was around the corner flashing strangers or something for money.
1: Whatever you got to do, Bob. I have my FCC card. I got my FCC license.
0: Yeah, you did.
1: I got it when I was in college.
0: All right, so here we are, 1331 Hooper Avenue. It is day number 3, Ocean of Love. Teresa, how we doing?
2: We're doing good. We're doing, the sun's out.
0: Yes.
2: Wind's still here, but you know, we have sunshine.
0: I have to make an announcement because twice today, I know I'm a good-looking man, but two or three times today, cars drove by and honked.
2: Yes.
0: Now, what do we say?
2: If you beep, don't be cheap.
1: It originated with, if you blow, drop some dough.
2: But then that, you know.
1: There's other connotations to that.
2: So now
0: plus,
2: if
0: that's kind of backwards.
2: I got it. Pay up front, is that what you're
0: saying? So if you beep, don't be cheap, right?
2: Yes.
0: Okay.
2: And we have the Bucket Brigade. We had the Stockton nursing students out before. We have HACO out there now. So you have no excuse. If you're beeping, just drive through the parking lot and drop it right in the bucket there.
0: Right. And if you can make it here to 1331 Hooper Avenue, you can go online to oceanoflove.org. You can also link it off the RAT website at WRAT.com. Want to do a tally?
2: We have some shout-outs, too, because we missed a lot of people that came up. So we got Bruce and Janine from Marine Tech popped by and gave us a nice donation.
1: Thank you.
2: XTC Sport Fishing joined the Laundry Line of Love doing a $200 donation.
0: Yes.
2: So we want to thank them. But we are ready after that for a tally if you have.
0: And we have the mystery person. We can't.
2: We have a mystery person. I don't want to say anonymous. We had anonymous donation. I don't want to say the amount because I want to kind of. You'll understand the amount once you hear the tally.
0: All right.
2: And also, just want to remind everybody the events are going on tonight. It is not going to rain.
0: No rain.
2: No rain. It's just wind.
0: And the wind's dying down a little bit, actually.
1: How much caffeine have you had today, Teresa?
2: I just finished a Starbucks.
0: She's going. Because you know what I noticed?
2: The sun is out. We're good.
0: She went up to see Gots and didn't use the stairs. She climbed right
3: the scaffold. There you go.
0: Got you there, baby.
3: I'm right here, my brother.
2: You ready, my friend?
3: Absolutely. Let's get a new number here on the billboard. Rat Radio, turn that volume up. Here we go.
2: 66,520 dollars.
3: That's awesome.
2: 66,520. We needed that.
0: I think we're going.
4: We definitely needed that.
1: We have to. We have no other choice, my friend.
0: Well, what did we say earlier?
1: We said we would like to finish the night with 90.
0: Yeah,
1: that's what we said. If we go higher, that'd be great. But 90 would be a good comfort number.
0: I think we can do it.
1: I think so.
4: I got faith in Rat Rock Nation, no doubt.
0: That's what we need, man. We need all of Ocean County, Monmouth County, too. Come on out. This is your time to do it. 1331 Hooper Avenue in Toms River. Where are my Silverton friends? You know, I know so many people in Silverton, and they're always, you know what they like to do? They like to say, hey, can you get me tickets to this?
1: Of course.
0: Hey, can you get me tickets to that? Hey, can you get me some money down here for Ocean of Love?
4: Right.
0: Just a few bucks. Right down the street.
1: Just a few bucks. Change makes change.
0: Change can make change. You know, when I played Winds of Change before, I thought the wind was blowing. And we need change.
1: But you never said it.
0: I know.
1: It was perfect opportunity. I went up there on a billboard to hang out with Gots. It is windy up there. And it is legit windy. All the years I've lived on a billboard, that might be the windiest it's ever been.
0: Yeah, it's wild.
1: It's blowing up there, absolutely.
0: We had to unscrew one of the canopies because the thing's collapsed.
1: Oh, my God.
0: But yet it was screwed on, so the legs were staying up.
1: Yeah, so he's dealing with it up there.
0: Yeah, he is. And we love him for it, Gotsy.
4: I love you guys, too, baby.
0: All right, so let's get rolling, man. Come on down Hooper Avenue, Lowe's parking lot. The live broadcast for the Ocean of Love Billboard Radiothon rolls on.
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6: He was diagnosed a little over a year ago when he was 4 up at Jersey Shore in a hospital up in Neptune over there. He was having some symptoms, and we brought him to the emergency room, and, you know, eventually they determined he had cancer called rhabdomyosarcoma sarcoma.
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6: 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You know, they did so much to try and cheer him up and have a special thing for him. He really likes remote control cars. 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
7: Teresa and everyone at Ocean and Love, I love you guys so much. I owe you guys my life. 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
9: Some troubles this afternoon on Route 70 in Brick on the westbound side, just before Chambers Bridge Road. That is an accident being cleared and delays right back towards Van Zyl Road. 88 westbound, an accident right near the Parkway and delays back towards Burrsville Road. Parkway itself, a pretty good ride. Route 9 jammed in Lakewood between Route 70 and County Line Road. Southbound, we're slow right near the Parkway in Toms River and slow again as you travel through Bayville and into Barnegat. One note for you in Marlboro, Tennant Road right by Harbor Road. All lanes are closed in both directions. That's an accident involving an overturned vehicle. I am Mike Barker with the Jersey Road Report.
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1: Cranking up more Van Halen than anyone else. 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
1: 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Comedians around here. You know, our poor board up back in Lake Como, Rob Acampora gives us a nice countdown every time. And Ding and Dong over here are making jokes.
2: Ding and Dong.
1: Okay, counting down. When you get to three, then you get silent. Two and one are silent, but you guys keep saying.
3: Can't say one, I can't say it?
1: No, and gotch, you can't even count, so I don't know what you're even counting. Hey, thanks to Gregory Ferrara. He just came by and donated. Listen, we got people to thank, and I can't do it because you have the book.
2: This is my book.
1: I don't have my book.
3: Where's your book?
2: Where's your book? I came prepared for class today. Not me.
1: I got to deal with these guys.
3: And that book would be my book later, so I don't have a book now.
2: Would you like me to share my book with you?
1: I'll get our book. Hold on, I'm going on.
0: I can't do math, nor can I read.
2: Thank you to our platinum sponsors.
1: All right, here we go. Thank you to our platinum sponsors, Unique Scaffolding, Dignity Memorial of Ocean County, which includes Anderson and Campbell Funeral Homes, Delia Funeral Homes, Horizon Funeral Home, Shin Funeral Home, and Quinn Hopping Funeral Home. 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We want to thank them, Crystal Point Yacht Club, Keller Williams Shore Properties, O'Gorman Brothers Bath Fitter, and Veolia. 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And the rat sponsors, IBEW Local 400. They brought a check today, didn't they?
2: Yes, they came out. Our friends came out. Mike is in San Diego, so he didn't come out. But we say hi to Mike in San Diego.
1: Mike wasn't there.
2: No.
1: Oh, okay.
2: He sent representatives, so. Good
1: God. Precision Garage Door, and we had them on yesterday. Good to Grow. Those were nice people.
3: Good to Grow, man. Those little sippies came in. Perfect.
1: They really did.
2: And if the families come out tonight,
3: yeah.
2: Good to Grow was nice enough to donate goodie bags.
3: Oh, cool.
2: So when you come out tonight, we do have a prize wheel for the kids.
3: Uh-huh.
2: And they spin the wheel, and when they get one, so they get a nice little goodie bag from Good to Grow.
1: So no more sippy cups for Ann.
2: I did put one aside.
3: There you go. Thank you. I appreciate it.
1: We are up to $66,520, and we need more. So come on down. Big family tonight, big family event. It's family night here at the Billboard, so there's going to be a lot of fun stuff. And a little birdie told me Santa Claus is going to be.
2: Santa Claus is coming, and we upgraded his. He has a vehicle this year.
1: Really?
2: Yes.
0: Santa's coming!
2: So we are very fortunate.
3: One of our friends.
2: So he's driving a. Cadillac
1: Pinto.
2: Convertible. Yeah. Red Cadillac convertible.
0: Ooh, Rudolph's nose.
2: So you get to take your photo. With Santa in the red Cadillac convertible.
3: So, like, you'll be sitting, like, in the passenger seat.
2: However,
3: driver's seat.
2: The owner is being very nice and allowing the kids to be in the vehicle. Because usually, you know how the car guys are.
3: Yes. Oh, yes.
2: They're not allowed. We weren't allowed to do bubbles last year because they were.
1: Yeah, remember that?
2: So Chris. Yeah, so he's coming out tonight, and he's going to bring that. And we also have... not only do we have photos with Santa, we also have a photo booth. So if you want to come and do fun photos, our lovely friend Nikki is coming out again tonight. We also have something new tonight, which the YouTube GTS wrestlers are coming out tonight.
0: Right on.
2: And you can do autographs and photos with them.
1: And they're going to body slam guys for money.
0: Off the billboard?
3: They're not like little people wrestlers, are they?
2: No, they're not. They're...
1: There's a dream. Okay.
3: Absolutely.
2: So those festivities start at 6. Quite Your Looking Photo Booth is going to get here at 6:30, but 5 p.m. is the animals.
1: And that's
2: 4-H petting
1: fantastic.
2: Zoo. Yeah, so we have them coming out
1: face
2: as well.
1: Face painting as well, right?
2: Face painting.
1: Cornhole,
2: we have
1: kids craft.
3: Yes. You remember Glow Wrestling? Gorgeous Ladies of Wrestling. You remember that?
1: This would be a little bit different.
2: Yeah, this would be a little different.
3: That was fun. That was on TV, though.
2: Yes, it was.
3: That was fine.
1: And
2: was
1: now,
2: good.
1: What about the food? Because everybody always asks me. People text me all day.
2: Tonight we have our, this is our most requested, so he's literally, so melting away, and this was the cheesy goodness from last year, Andy will remember.
1: He is the
2: most popular food truck. So he's coming out tonight. They will be here. We have Kona Ice. We have Pop Pour Party. Beverage cart again will be out.
3: What about melting cheese wrestlers? Like, you know, cheese wrestling.
2: Cheese wrestling?
3: Yeah, like Jell-O wrestling.
2: I think we could combine that. Yes, definitely.
1: Big Mike in the hot dog cart.
2: Yes, he will be out the last week. And then that's, so everything tonight is a portion of the proceeds goes to the billboard for all the, anything you come out. So instead of going out for dinner, come here.
1: Yeah, absolutely.
2: We have so many activities for the kids.
1: Yeah.
2: It's going to be a fun night.
1: Kids driving you crazy in the house, bring them out tonight. We got fun stuff for them to to do.
2: And Needles the Dragonborn has dropped his stuff off. So hopefully tonight, depending on the wind.
1: Needles, who was the first person to donate this year.
2: To the Billboard. So he came out earlier today. We are doing at 7 p.m. We're going to do a tribute to Wayne Dickinson from Berry Fresh Farms. So Andy and I will talk about that, and we'll get Needles on. And we've reached out to the Berry Fresh Farm people. Come on out tonight. We'll do a nice tribute to Wayne.
1: Outstanding. Awesome. Outstanding. So a lot going on. Let's keep it going. Nine in a row next from the Billboard.
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9: Some slowdowns continue in Lakewood along Route 9 in both directions from Route 70 to County Line Road. Southbound, we're looking at delays coming into the Parkway. As for the Parkway, southbound a little heavy into 91 in Bricktown, and again, Toms River tolls down towards exit 82. 70 westbound still slow as you approach Route 88 and Chambersbridge Road. An accident still being cleared. There was an accident on 88 westbound near the Parkway. That appears to have been cleared from the roadway. 35 southbound slow in Spring Lake and Seagirt. Northbound heavy in Ocean Township, more delays in Eatontown, and 36 is slow both ways right near 35 in Eatontown. I am Mike Barker with the Jersey Road Report.
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0: We got 90s Palooza coming up in a couple of hours. 1331 Hooper Avenue is the address, the Lowe's parking lot, the Ocean of Love, Billboard Radiothon. My name's Jimmy Steele. We've got Teresa from Ocean of Love here. We've got the lovable one himself, Andy Chase.
1: Thank
0: and
1: you.
0: Of course, the man of the hour himself. Gotzi, how you doing, buddy?
2: We are hanging in there, baby. We are doing it. The wind is sucks. Kicking up here still, but you know, we're helping these kids that are trying to kick cancer here, you know?
0: I will say this. Trust me when I tell you, Gotz looks better than he sounds.
1: Yeah. He also looks like my palm tree.
0: He does. What I say yesterday, the Sideshow Bob thing going on.
1: Yeah, but absolutely.
0: Because it's kind of a little sunny now. Is it warmer up there or is it not really?
2: Yeah, it's warmer. It definitely is warmer, but the wind is really affecting you. You know, the wind's going right through your body here.
1: You know, from my experience being up on that billboard, the wind is exhausted.
2: It really is.
1: Because you're just like, can it stop already? Yeah. You always constantly, things are blowing around. You're always trying to gather things.
2: Yeah.
1: And that little shake, you don't know if it's going to be a little heavier shake than last.
0: Yeah.
1: So it's just exhausting.
0: I get that. I get the word exhausting. Yeah.
1: Like the rain is one thing, but the wind is just, it's just a little exhausting.
0: It's a lot, yeah. Mm-hmm. You're using a lot of energy to deal with it.
1: Yeah. And then you're always like sitting there and you feel like, is my hat going to blow off? Things are knocked over.
2: It's... And meanwhile, I'm saying, am I going to blow off?
0: You're good. Hey, so what do we got there, Andy? Somebody.
1: So speaking of the billboard, back when we used to do this over in Brick, over at Jay's Garden Spot, and even here at the very beginning, we used to have a different company from like Pennsylvania would come out, and the billboard would be to always say, like, you know, half the size of that.
0: Yeah.
1: But they'd bring two guys, and we'd have to have volunteers on our ends to build it. So guys that don't know how to build billboards, scaffolded.
0: Radio people.
1: Mike Little's friends would do it. So this guy came by. So they'd bring two guys, and we'd have like six guys, and we'd all work together. It worked. I wouldn't recommend it for the future. So if you're having a radiothon at home, ladies and gentlemen, do not build your own scaffold. All right, so one of the guys, his name is Mark Myers. Awesome guy. I've known him for years. Every year he still comes by. Myers Home Improvement, they made a donation of $500.
0: All right.
2: Wow, so $500.
1: I said to him, you know, you got to help us take this thing down.
0: Yeah.
1: He's like, no, I'm going home. So big thanks to Mark for helping
0: us
1: out.
0: Very good, Mark. Thank you so much. More donations on the way. How about your donation? Where's your donation? Well, it could be right here at 1331 Hooper Avenue in Toms River or online at oceanoflove.org. Here's the new one from A Perfect Circle. It's called Starless on the Rat.

0: 95.9, the Rat Billboard Radiothon, Ocean of Love. Gotz is laughing up at the billboard. I think he's getting delirious.
1: I am, actually.
0: Let's turn things over to Teresa. What do you got, kid?
2: It's funny. We were just talking about my friend here, Bobby Beach.
0: Bobby Beach!
2: From
0: Bobby
2: Rainmaker Beach. Power
3: Washing. Hey, how you doing?
2: Because he had... I'm still amazed he's here. So 3 weeks ago, tomorrow, he had kidney cancer and he had surgery to have it removed.
0: Oh, wow.
2: And he's here down at the billboard giving us, I said, oh, we won't see him, but I, you know, do a shout out because he always helps us out.
3: Yeah.
2: He does the family's houses, anything they need. And he always does a challenge every year. Whoever donates the most today will win a free power wash of their house.
3: Wow.
2: And then whoever donates the most total for the billboard this week gets a power wash.
1: Awesome.
3: He'll power wash them.
2: Yeah, awesome. Power wash them.
3: Okay.
2: Their house. Does a nice house power wash. And he just, like, some amazing he's here. And he just donated $400.
3: Oh, that's awesome.
2: And he's like, sorry it's not more. So we are so happy to see you here. We wish you all the health and happiness. You do so much for, he power washes the office. He does so much for us. And again, every year you do this challenge. So we are challenging all power washing companies to beat Bobby Beach.
3: Bobby, when we're done with the radiothon, could you power wash Gotz?
1: Yes.
3: Please. He needs it.
0: That's awesome.
3: we really appreciate you coming out. Thank you. I'm glad your health, continued health. That's fantastic. Thank you very much. That's awesome. Continued health. And
0: appreciate it, brother.
3: You know what's crazy, though, about this radiothon? It's like, tomorrow's our last day, our last
2: yes,
3: night.
2: Yes, yeah.
3: But it's like, you know, we start Monday, and it's kind of like, it's like, it's so weird how the time goes by. It's like, Monday, we're just kind of coasting, you know, Tuesday. Next thing you know, Wednesday's here, we're like, oh, we're done tomorrow.
2: Ujo, yeah.
3: You know,
2: yeah.
3: How the time just takes off out of nowhere.
0: Yeah, when you're in it, it's a grind. But
3: right.
0: When you look, step away, and you get home, you're like, oh, my God, we're running out of time here.
2: Yeah.
3: We're,
2: yeah,
3: like,
2: absolutely.
3: We're, like, tomorrow, we're like 27 hours to go.
0: Yeah.
3: That's it.
0: Yeah.
3: So, how you doing there, Gotz?
1: I'm doing quite well. When you just said I need a power washer, don't forget my backside there, Bobby Beach. God bless you, man. That's great that you're doing that, raising money.
0: You know, sometimes you can wash it, but sometimes you just got to throw it away. That's all I'm saying.
1: But yes, Andy, you're right, man. Time is cooking here, but we got to get that, those donations in within those 27 hours, you know?
2: What is that?
3: What is that noise?
2: What is that noise?
3: Oh, it's Cadillac.
2: Oh, it's the caddy.
3: Oh.
2: We're like, we're hearing things. Hold on.
0: I know.
2: The Cadillac the has arrived. Yeah.
1: There it is.
0: All right.
2: Oh
0: well,
2: God.
0: I'll tell you what. With that, let's take a quick time out. 1331 Hooper Avenue. Come on down and see us. We need your contribution, your donation, and your love for Ocean of Love. The Billboard Radiothon rolls on.
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8: Some slowdowns continue in Lakewood along Route 9 in both directions from Route 70 to County Line Road. Southbound, we're looking at delays coming into the Parkway. As for the Parkway, southbound a little heavy into 91 in Bricktown, and again, Toms River tolls down towards exit 82. 70 westbound still slow as you approach Route 88 and Chambers Bridge Road. An accident still being cleared. There was an accident on 88 westbound near the Parkway. That appears to have been cleared from the roadway. 35 southbound slow in Spring Lake and Seagirt. Northbound heavy in Ocean Township, more delays in Eatontown, and 36 is slow both ways right near 35 in Eatontown. I am Mike Barker with the Jersey Road Report.
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0: 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Jimmy Steele with you live from the Ocean of Love Billboard Radiothon today and tomorrow, live from 1331 Hooper Avenue in Toms River in the Lowe's parking lot. 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Childhood Cancer Month is in September, and as you know, that Ocean of Love, all the money stays here at the Jersey Shore and helps local families who are dealing with the monstrosity of childhood cancer. We have people to thank. We couldn't put this on without these people. So thank you to RV. 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The restrooms that I just used, by the way, nice hand sanitizer in there, made me feel clean. 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Berry Fresh, too, for decorating the scaffolding. And, of course, later on tonight, the Wayne Dickinson Memorial. We're going to have to take part in that. The billboard and lighting overnight security from the ground up. Omar the Tent Man, love them. Also, United Rentals for the light tower. So, I did want to mention the Ocean of Love laundry line of love is looking a lot better today than it did yesterday.
1: Yes, we got nice donations, and we did have someone take the shirt off their back this morning.
0: That's right. I was listening when that happened. So I'd like to turn the corner.
1: Yes, we have...
0: The back wall of the tent is just about maybe two or three more shirts, and then we could turn the corner. So let's do this. $50, let's get some T-shirts down here, okay? You got a business, maybe you got a, I don't know, carpet cleaning business or an automation business. I know somebody's got a landscaping business.
1: Landscaping, and we haven't seen any landscapers this year, which is surprising.
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1: Absolutely.
0: Bring down your shirt, put it up for $50, and do the deed, man. 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
7: Some slow pockets of southbound volume along the parkway from 98 in Wall to 91 in Brick, and again from 89 down towards 82 in Toms River. Looks like there may be an accident just before exit 82 along the right side of the roadway. South of Toms River, you're doing fine. Route 70 westbound, that's heavy at Herbertsville Road and Brick. More delays from the parkway out to Massachusetts Avenue, and slow again in Manchester on the westbound side coming into 539. 37 slow both ways in Toms River right around Hooper Avenue. 35 heavy southbound through Spring Lake, Seagirt, and Manasquan. Northbound heavy in Ocean Township. More delays in Little Silver, Red Bank, and pockets of volume from Middletown up into Hazlitt. 36, some delays both ways in Eatontown right by Route 35. I am Mike Barker with the Jersey Road Report.
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1: There's a lot of things starting to happen here in the parking lot.
2: Yeah.
0: Well, yeah.
2: It's getting a little crowded in here.
0: Oh, yeah, my ADD is going off the charts right now.
1: What's the pink table next to the billboard, Teresa?
2: Okay, we have this Jody Shelsey and her kids made bracelets, and the proceeds are coming to Ocean of Love. So if you pay, I think it's $10 a bracelet, and the proceeds, 100% of the proceeds comes to Ocean of Love.
1: And that's awesome. Pop, Poor, Party are back.
2: Yep.
1: They're here. They're setting up. You got melting away.
2: Yeah. Cheesy, cheesy goodness.
0: So I got to be honest with you about something.
2: Okay.
0: Andy goes to me, hey, you think if we take a couple of the hot dogs from the Sprite hot dog truck, they'll put some cheese on it for melting away? And I go, we're not going to do that. And he goes, what's the matter? You don't like cheese in your hot dog?
1: Yeah, he's like anti-cheese guy all of a sudden.
0: No, it's just that I don't know who you are anymore, bro.
2: I just want to remind Andy, remember last year when you were literally licking the bowl?
1: Yes.
2: He was like, oh my God, cheesy goodness.
1: I think about that moment twice a week.
2: So if you haven't heard of Melting Away, Andy is their spokesperson.
1: Yeah. It's cheese, man.
2: It's just awesome cheese.
1: Yeah.
2: And if you're a lactose intolerant, Target is right there. You get lactate.
1: I don't think that's a thing. I don't even think that's a thing.
0: Yeah.
1: It's made up little, like, it's like that glucose. That gluten thing. That gluten thing is fake. It's so fake.
2: That glucose thing is just, these silly diabetic people.
1: That silly thing, it's all fake. It's on your brain.
0: What's not fake is we need money, and we need a good amount of it, so we need your help. Come on down. Again, 1331 Hooper Avenue, Toms River, to the Lowe's parking lot, or online at oceanoflove.org, and you can link that off of WRAT.com. Yeah. You got some people you want to thank?
2: We did have Plan A, who was out Monday night to perform, and they were amazing. We really enjoyed their music. So they sold T-shirts.
1: Oh, cool.
2: Their T-shirts for us. And they donated some money that night and then came back for the rest that they sold. Their total donation was $500.
0: Nice. Awesome.
2: So we want to thank them.
1: I heard they want to come back next year, too.
2: Yes, yeah. I joked around with them. I said, and you're booked for Monday night next year.
1: I just hope they're a little louder.
2: Yeah.
1: It's hard to hear them.
2: But if we move all our stuff, we should be good.
1: Yeah, no, they were awesome.
2: They're amazing. Like I said, we have a lot of activities going on tonight. Like I said, Melting Away is already here. We do have a prize wheel for the kids tonight. Just come on out and you get to spin a wheel. Just pretend like you're at the boardwalk. You don't have to give us any money. Just spin the wheel and you get a prize.
1: Yep.
0: It's September. There's a lot of activities and stuff like that. And maybe dinner is a little bit tough on, you know, a random Wednesday night in September because the one kid's got soccer, the other kid's got football, the other kid's got. Guess what? Come here for dinner with the kids and have some fun because you know who's here? Ho Ho is here.
1: Santa Claus.
2: Santa will be arriving around 6 o'clock. His vehicle is here.
0: Yeah.
2: But it's 6-ish. He'll be arriving. And we also have for dinner, not just Melting Away, but we also have Mike Little doing the...
0: Mike Little with the Sabret hot dogs.
2: Sabret hot dogs.
0: Two for $10, and you get a bottle of water, and he doesn't make change. Remember,
1: he's trying again with the Sabret umbrella.
0: That's the decision.
1: Last night, he almost impaled four people.
0: Yeah, I know.
1: He's trying again.
2: And we also have the wrestlers coming out. They'll be setting up soon. And 4-H will be here. We will announce when they get here. They haven't arrived yet. But
1: do they have a reindeer? Does 4-H have a reindeer for Santa?
2: That would be perfect for Santa.
0: That'd be awesome.
1: Right?
0: Well, I know we have a little elf up on the billboard. What's up,
3: Godzie? Nice segue. How are we doing down there? I know it's a little windy up here, but we are getting through it. It looks like the parking lot is coming full circle here, and it looks like it's going to be a great night for some activities.
0: Mayor Matt brought you a little gift I saw.
3: Yeah, he's got me the God's beer up here, man.
0: Just keep rubbing it into Frank. Poor Frank.
3: I know.
2: He's crying again.
0: All right. I'll tell you what. Let's take a quick timeout. We'll get back into the Rat Rock. We got some people showing up, some more donations, and maybe in a little while, maybe 5:36 o'clock, we'll have another tally. All
2: right? Sounds good.
0: All right, we'll be back from the Ocean of Love Billboard Radiothon.

0: 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The Rats celebrating 30 years of rocking the Jersey Shore. Jimmy with you from the Billboard Radiothon. Andy, what's going on, buddy?
1: So we're at 66,520, and we've only got about 25 hours left to be doing this.
0: Yeah, but to be fair, we also haven't done a tally in a while.
1: Yeah, we're going to do one soon.
0: Yeah.
1: And it's nice to see the parking lot starting to fill up. A lot of people are going to be setting up like little tables.
0: Family
1: and
0: night.
1: Face painting and all that stuff. It's going to be great. So come on down. It's a nice night. We'll see that the wind might have... I can't say that because Gotts is...
0: Let me ask you this.
1: Yes,
0: and
1: please.
0: I'll be honest with you.
1: Okay.
0: Be honest with me.
1: Okay.
0: How much of a donate... Now, I have something else going on after I leave here tonight, so I can't do it. But how much of a donation would it take for you to get your face painted? nothing phallic.
1: Again, for the
0: family
1: kids.
0: Night.
1: For the kids?
0: Yeah.
1: I don't know. What do you think?
0: $100?
1: A little more than that.
0: $200?
1: What do you think, T?
2: $250.
1: $250?
2: $250
3: like
2: for
3: that.
2: The kids.
0: $250?
1: All right. $250. Yeah.
0: So if you come down and, you know, check or cash, give $250 specifically for Andy to get his face painted. You have to come out and say that.
2: And you could pick the design.
0: You can pick the design. It's got to be
2: family-friendly design.
1: When I was up on the billboard, this never happened to me.
0: Well, you didn't have me then. I want to see, you know what I would do? And I don't want to give anybody ideas. I would have to see you check a Dalmatian. Like a Dalmatian.
2: I'm going princess.
1: I know what a Dalmatian is.
2: I'm going princess.
3: A butterfly. A nice butterfly would be nice on Andy's face right there.
1: How long have you been thinking about this for?
0: Like literally 3 minutes.
1: Once I said face painting.
0: Yeah.
3: Damn it. Hey, Jimmy Steele.
0: Yeah?
3: Can we use permanent markers?
0: Got it right in. So there it is.
1: Okay.
0: You like challenges? You like $250. Teresa gave the final number.
3: I love it.
2: Final number.
0: Come down. Come down and say, this $250 is for Andy's face to be painted.
3: I like
2: and they
3: that.
2: Get to pick the design.
1: All right, we heard you the first time.
2: I just want to make, I know, I'm pointing to you, and no one can see me, but and they get to pick it.
1: Okay.
2: And we might do a collection. I don't know. You know what, at this point?
1: No. Like half the face will be...
2: Half the face will be mermaid, the other half will be princess.
0: Oh, my God, I've seen
2: I got this. I'm
0: crazy.
2: Like, I got it all. Maybe we could do quarters.
1: Yeah. I think somebody needs you over there, Teresa.
2: This is paybacks for the evening that we've been...
0: I love it. I love it. Man, I love it when a plan comes together.
1: It hasn't come together yet, so calm down.
0: Let's take a quick time out. We'll come back, and I can step on the gas. Get down here before we lose them. With Jersey's Rad Radio 95.9, The Rat. We'll be right back.
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8: Some slowdowns on the southbound side of the parkway in Ocean County from exit 89 in Lakewood right down to 82 in Toms River, just shy of 82. There's an accident off to the right shoulder. Route 9, very heavy in Lakewood between Route 70 and County Line Road. Not too bad through Toms River and from Beachwood down to Manahawkin. Really not too bad of a ride for you. 35 up and down the Barrier Island. We're in good shape so far this afternoon. 70 westbound, that's heavy, across the Manasquan River into Brick out to Herbertsville Road. Slow again near 88, then slow from the Parkway right out towards Massachusetts Avenue. 138 slows both ways in Wall Township from the Parkway over to Route 18. 34 southbound slow from the Parkway right down towards Allenwood Road. I am Mike Barker with the Jersey Road Report.
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0: I'm Nine the Rat. Jimmy Steele with you live from the Lowe's parking lot at 1331 Hooper Avenue in Tom's River. The Ocean of Love Billboard Radiothon continues. I'll be with you till 7. Andy Chase coming in from 7 till 9 tonight. Then our final push tomorrow. Got some people to thank. First of all, Lisa's Pizza from Fisher Boulevard dropped off some pizzas, little midday snack.
1: That was delicious.
0: You know, yeah, Gotzi was going to town, man. We brought him up some pizza. He was enjoying that.
1: Three slices, baby.
0: That's more than, that's like every one of your food groups right there, guys.
1: That's more I ate in 2026 so far.
0: Good boy. We fatten you up. And then Red Lobster rolled in.
1: Oh, they are here already?
0: Oh, man. You were down to like the last few Cheddar Bay biscuits.
1: That's what I was waiting on. Save me one.
0: No, I don't know. Like, we were supposed to save them for Jackie because she's not here tonight.
1: Oh. That's, well, Jackie's going to get one. I want the other one.
0: You know what? Maybe we'll just get the mix and Andy can cook them up in the back. In the
2: Why
0: camera.
2: Not? Sure.
0: These don't taste fresh.
1: Andy, you're going to look adorable with your painted face cooking up some butter biscuits.
0: Yeah, maybe we can do like a lobster face in honor of Red Lobster. Hey, listen, I want to thank some people other than, besides Red Lobster, I should say. We did a great job with the food tonight. Unique Scaffolding, Dignity Memorial of Ocean County, which includes Anderson and Campbell Funeral Homes, Delia Funeral Home, Horizon Funeral Home, Shin Funeral Home, Quinn Hopping Funeral Home. 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
0: 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Precision's always a good decision. And Good to Grow, who made everybody happy yesterday, and they're going to make more people happy tonight.
3: Yes. So, yeah, I was just going to point out to everybody that we do have items from Good to Grow. We're crawling in their goodie bags that they donated yesterday, so the kids will be getting them tonight. They get to go to get their goodie bag and spin the prize wheel, and obviously it's Ocean Love. You always win at the prize wheel.
2: Nice. Speaking of kids, yes. A lot of kids are here, family night. First of all, just a little reminder, you cannot drive into our area.
3: Yes, absolutely.
2: Here.
3: Yeah, no driving.
2: I saw drive in just a little while ago, so yeah. I just want to make sure. You can't, excuse me.
0: Yeah.
2: You can't drive in the area. You got to park in the normal parking lot for Lowe's Target.
0: You see where the cones are?
3: Yeah, that's don't
2: people,
3: go
2: people
3: in the...
2: seem to ignore that. So.
3: Yes, yeah. So there's no vehicles in the event area at all, and there's no smoking in the event area at all as well.
2: And also, there's this little boy. He's a little blonde little kid. Yeah, he's walking around wearing an Ocean of Love hoodie.
3: He made
2: like a little gold Ocean of Love hoodie.
3: Yes, his family made it. Isn't it awesome?
2: That is awesome.
3: That's our buddy Nathan.
2: What's his name?
3: Nathan.
2: Hi, Nathan.
3: He's over making himself a bracelet. So the bracelet, now we have more details. It's Eminem. It's the girls that are doing it. Eminem, yeah. Emma. So they're doing it, so you make your own bracelet. So you
2: that's
3: create,
2: cool.
3: They brought charms, and you make them.
2: Like a little friendship bracelet.
3: Yeah, so they have a thing there where you can make your own. And then Pop Poor Party, her daughter made bracelets.
2: Okay.
3: For you as well to purchase, and all the proceeds come to Ocean of Love.
2: Awesome.
3: So we have a lot of stuff going on here. And again, just want to point out the prize wheel for the kids, it's for them to spin, and it's an Ocean of Love event, so you know you're always winning. So
2: excellent.
3: Go over there. And again, thanks to Good to Grow, because they made us nice little goodie bags.

0: for the kids.
1: Cool.
0: So again, lots going on. We have the face painter is setting up. 4-H is setting up. The wrestlers are here. So lots and lots. And we also want to do a shout out to No Standards Band, who donated $100.
2: Nice. We put them on the laundry
0: line. And we put them on the laundry line. So again, you don't have to be a business if you want to advertise your band. Come on down.
2: It's
0: bring your
2: the
0: t-shirt.
2: Business of rock and roll,
0: exactly,
2: baby.
0: Exactly. Exactly. So
2: and don't forget, for a mere $250,
0: you
2: can paint Andy's face.
0: Well, hold on. Are we?
2: No. Have a professional paint
0: I think we have the
2: face.
0: Professional paint it, but or wait. For $500.
1: Oh, boy.
2: So excited about
0: Shimmy
2: this.
0: Shimmy and I get to paint your face for $500.
2: So I can't wait for this. This is, like, so great.
0: I think we should let the kids pick out. I think what we'll do is whoever donates, if they don't mind, we'll have the kids pick out the design.
1: How about we just stick with the plan? Which I don't know what that is, to be honest.
0: You know, the kids might be better for you. That's true. Depending on who gives the $250.
2: Well, you guys are wearing the tie dye shirts tonight. Maybe we'll just do a tie dye.
0: Yeah, you can't miss us.
1: Gots is loving it because finally he's not taking the shot. Right? He's loving it.
0: It's Andy's turn tonight, Gots.
1: I shut my microphone on. I was like, "Don't say anything. They won't attack you on this break. This is good. This
0: Gots
1: is good."
0: Much.
2: Gots afraid he's getting up looking like the Blue Man. Let's take a quick time out. Back with 9 in a row and 6 o'clock, maybe a tally, all right?
0: Sounds
2: We're
0: good.
2: Doing it live from the Ocean Love Billboard Radiothon.
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11: Some troubles in Barnegat on West Bay Avenue. All lanes are closed between Fox Run Road and Marshfield Hills Boulevard. That is because of an accident with down wires, so you definitely want to avoid that area. Also in Barnegat, southbound 9, right near North Barnegat Boulevard. That is a slow ride with an accident. Also on Route 9, we're slow in Lakewood between Route 70 and 88. 70 heavy westbound in Brick approaching 88. More delays from the parkway right out towards Massachusetts Avenue. Southbound Parkway, some pockets of volume from exit 98 to 82. Heaviest portion of that ride will be between 91 and 89. There was a crash right near exit 82. That has been cleared. 35, a little slow southbound through Spring Lake and Seagirt, and northbound heavy in Eatontown. I am Mike Barker with the Jersey Road Report.
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0: 95.9, the Rad Ocean of Love Billboard Radiothon rolls on from 1331 Hooper Avenue in Tom's River, the Lowe's parking lot. 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There's that little towhead you were telling me about.
1: Look how cute he is. He's got the little hoodie on.
0: Yeah, I love him.
2: He's, and look,
0: and now,
2: he,
0: what is he
2: and
0: got
2: he
0: on
2: has his
0: face?
2: He has his face painted.
0: You know, I just had another idea.
1: Oh, no.
0: I had another idea.
2: Oh gosh.
0: How about when the person comes up with their, was it 250, right?
2: Yes.
0: Then they can what's his name?
2: Nathan.
0: Nathan, they can match Nathan's
1: that's
0: butterfly.
1: Cute.
0: You can do the other side of the butterfly, which is also the name of your biography.
1: Interesting.
0: The other side of the butterfly.
1: Don't really know what that means, but okay. I'll write that down. I'll put it in my notes.
2: Yeah, there you go.
1: Thank you.
0: All right. How about a 6 o'clock tally?
2: We're actually going to do a shout out to one of our sibling kids. Aria came up earlier. She sold some of her toys in a garage sale and donated the money. So we want to thank her. She's out. She didn't want to come up and talk, but we wanted to give her a nice shout out and give her, again, like I said, kids helping kids. And her brother is going through it right now, and okay. She thought wow. to do that. So that's awesome.
1: That's the most beautiful thing about this is when the kids give back. They come with a little Ziploc of change.
2: Yes.
1: Or they say, yeah. You know, I just want to help out sick kids. And it just warms your heart that these kids are just learning what it's to help people less fortunate.
0: And that's why yesterday, first thing I was asking you, because I remembered it was about the schools.
2: Yes. Yeah,
0: like,
2: so we
0: I get
2: do
0: so
2: a,
0: excited for that.
2: We do a school challenge, and I, you know, did we say, like, the so the winning school, so we challenge all the schools in Ocean County or any school, any district.
0: Yeah.
2: But we challenge them to whatever school raises the most money,
1: right.
2: Whatever grade in that school raises the most. We come and do a pizza party with them.
0: With GOTS.
2: Mm-hmm. And we do owe North Dover Elementary, because there is a little confusion as who won last year because it was late. But North Dover Elementary actually dethroned Drum Point last year.
0: Whoa, really?
2: By $200. That is the first. Drum Point Elementary literally had to get another case. Because they had so many rewards from us,
1: that.
2: And we were there for, like, I think 15 years in a row they won.
0: So the kids that were back then were, like, driving
2: me. Yeah. Well, and it's funny because it was literally, like, they're like my sister, my brother, it was, like, generational in there. So North Dover won last year, so the challenge is out there.
0: Grudge match tomorrow.
2: Yeah,
0: huh?
2: So tomorrow, come on down, or even tonight you can come on down, but, you know, they want that extra day to collect.
0: Yeah.
2: So hopefully tomorrow night we'll have the schools coming out. But we are ready for a tally, Jimmy.
3: Gotsy! I'm ready for this one. Let's see if we can change some numbers here up on the billboard. Tom's River, are you guys ready right here in the parking lot at the billboard? I hear you. Brand new number coming up right now. Rat Rock Nation, turn your volume up in your vehicle or right at home here. Here we go. New number is featured at
2: 69,234.
3: All right. Here we go.
2: Right. We're getting there.
0: Almost breaking 70.
1: We really would like to be close to around 90 by the end of the broadcast.
0: Like 9 o'clock, yeah.
1: Yeah, it'd be great. Just because tomorrow, it's our last day. It's all we got.
2: So, we got to do it.
1: It'll make our lives a little bit easier. It'll help the families a little bit easier. Yeah.
2: And as Carl was talking this morning, we want to make GOTS the Million Dollar Man.
3: I hear you.
0: Yeah.
2: You know? So if we can hit that 160.
3: I've been spreading that to everybody. You know, whether you're, you know, I see so many people on their phones. Just put your own social media out there. Go to your own Facebook page. Go to your own Instagram. Spread the word that oceanoflove.org. You can donate right there. You can do it right from your home phone there. You can just spread the word and let everybody know on your own social media pages. You know what I mean?
0: Listen, you heard it all from the horse's mouth right there. The man on the billboard, the man with the plan, the man that's getting it done today, tomorrow, and hopefully the million-dollar man himself, GOTS. We're at 69... A little over 69, 234. We need more. Andy's on till 9 o'clock. I'm on till 7. Andy till 9. Let's see if we can get to that 80 or 90. And let's continue on with 90s Palooza right here on the Rat.
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0: Action, Jersey's Rad Radio, 95.9. The Rad, you two wrapping up 90s Palooza with Even Better Than the Real Thing. What's up, everybody? Jimmy with you. We got a nice crowd, Teresa.
1: Yeah. Woo!
0: Andy,
1: check
0: nice
1: that
0: crowd.
1: Out, man. I wish.
2: This is pretty cool.
0: I have some breaking news here.
1: Uh-oh. Woo.
0: For the first time ever, Rocky, the rat mascot, for the first time in 30 years, Rocky tonight will be signing autographs.
1: Yes. Oh.
0: He even has special autograph. Well, we gave him a thumb.
1: Oh, there you go. You know?
3: We gave him a thumb.
1: He saved up for a thumb.
0: Yeah, he's signing autographs. So when you come out, you see Rocky roaming around on family night, he can sign an autograph for you. Unfortunately, we have yet to get that $250 donation
1: for
0: Andy. Andy's face painted.
2: Yeah.
1: We will do a collection. I will.
2: No. No. I don't like this behavior from you.
0: Yeah.
2: For 20-something years, everything's been great between us.
1: Oh, I'm sorry.
0: Jimmy comes up.
1: I'm sorry. Let's go back. You're picking on me for 20 years.
2: Oh, that's right. That's a good point.
3: Hey, Andy, I even changed your name in my phone to be Butterfly now. So every time you text or call me, he's Butterfly. Show
1: Butterfly.
2: Everybody's a comedian.
0: So we find out if Needles is going to be able to do
1: he's he said after 7, the wind is actually supposed to get less.
0: Yeah.
1: So we're going to just keep an eye
0: Which
1: on
0: is
1: it.
0: Fine,
1: he's
0: it's
1: here.
0: Dark anyway.
1: And he's here. So yeah, we wait till the sun goes down and then.
0: We got Kona here now. We got Meltaway.
2: Photo booth is set up under the tent where the hot dogs are.
0: And yes. We got the
1: Pop Poor Party.
0: The hot dog truck with Mike. Hot dog stand, I guess we'll call it. Yeah. Hot dog stand.
1: His hot dog cart. Yeah, we could do hot dog cart.
0: And then, of course, Santa's roaming around. He's trying to get Santa on the air with us.
1: Santa is very popular. He hasn't made it to the caddy because all the kids keep stopping him along the way.
0: Yeah.
2: That's what Santa does.
1: Yes.
0: It does look like he might be on the Ozempic. I'm not going to lie to you. It looks like he might be on the Manjaro.
2: Yeah. It's possible.
1: And we also have the GTS wrestlers here signing autographs and doing photos.
2: Right over there.
1: They're right there.
0: Oh,
1: they're on the opposite side of the tent.
0: Gods, you want to get body slammed?
3: Wait till Friday.
2: Let me tell you something, though. This is the most interesting mix of people.
1: Yeah.
2: I'm walking around. I'm looking around. I'm like, all right. Every shape is covered.
1: It's like we're just going to go eclectic. It's eclectic.
3: Mm-hmm. It looks like my family reunion.
2: This is great. No, it's great. I love
1: it. It's awesome.
2: Everybody's
1: it's
2: coming
1: awesome.
2: Together. It's fantastic.
1: And we just do want to remind everybody who's coming out tonight, it is a non-smoking event.
2: Yeah.
1: And do not drive your vehicle into the event area.
2: Correct.
1: Because people obviously didn't hear that. Those cones are up there for a reason.
2: Correct.
0: Yes.
1: To keep the kids safe, because we have a lot of kids in the parking lot right now.
0: Right, and we're expecting a lot more, so it's
1: yes,
0: get,
1: so let's,
0: you know.
1: Let's do that. And so we also have lots of goodie bags and giveaways for the kids who come out tonight.
0: Yep.
1: We have a prize wheel, and we have face painting, obviously, because we have Andy.
2: I've heard about that.
1: Yeah, I don't know. Have you heard? Did you know?
2: I heard, yeah.
1: She's out tonight.
0: So much going on. I'll wrap things up from here for me, but in a little bit, in like 15 minutes, but then Andy's going to keep going. He's going to keep the broadcast going.
2: We're at 69,234,
0: yeah, so,
2: Jimmy.
0: So maybe like 8 o'clock or so, you do another tally? What do you got?
1: Yeah, sounds good. I just wanted to do another shout-out. We got another. See, they heard our cry to continue the Laundry Line of Love.
0: Yeah.
1: So Recon Outdoor Services donated to become a part of the Laundry Line.
0: So the next one is turning the corner.
1: Yes, yeah. So we need somebody to turn the corner in the tent.
2: Right. We also have that corner there, too. We can
1: we could go all the way. We're going all the way.
0: Absolutely.
1: We have the whole other tent to do.
2: Oh,
1: if we wanted
0: That'd
1: to.
0: That'd be amazing.
1: If we wanted to, we could do that other tent, too. Thanks to Omar, the tent man, who's donating both tents
2: That's
1: to
2: awesome.
1: The event. So we're very thankful for him. And
0: all right, so
1: we're
0: we'll
1: good.
0: Take a quick time out. We'll come back with another tune, and then I'll say my goodbyes and turn things over to the one and only Andy Butterfly Chase. In just a little bit with Gots live from the Ocean of Love Billboard Radiothon on the Rack.
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0: 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Man, I got to tell you, talk about unforgettable. That was pretty wild.
1: That's cool.
0: God, have you ever seen anything like that before?
1: I have not.
0: I see a giant rat on top of a scaffold, Rocky the Rat mascot, throwing down the official Ocean of Love 2026 Billboard Radiothon T-shirts to
2: special T-shirt.
1: Yeah, you know what's really got me concerned is he came out of my tent.
0: Yeah, I noticed that.
2: We don't know what he left in it, though.
1: Exactly.
0: So I'm circling. Nevertheless, it was pretty wild. He was throwing the T-shirts off the tent to the kids.
3: He's coming down now. He's going to mingle with the kids.
0: Yep, sign autographs.
2: Sign autographs.
3: Yep. He's got a thumb now.
0: He's got a thumb now so he can sign autographs. And I am going to turn things over to you, Andrew.
3: Looking forward to it.
0: But before I do, can we get one more tally?
2: I would like to do a little shout out to Samantha.

0: who's 5, and her brother Troy, who's 12, from Brick. They just came up and put some money in the container. Nice. And I have to say, my favorite thing about tonight is the kids coming up and putting their money in here.
1: Yes.
0: So I just love it. And
2: that's
0: Parker came
2: about.
0: Up. One of our sibling kids came up, and he also...
1: The kids give it back to kids.
0: Yes. Yep. It's awesome. And it's a beautiful scene right here, right now. It's a lot of, a lot of kids running around having fun.
3: It really is.
0: It's having fun. But are we ready for a tally, Gots?
1: Yes. I am totally ready here. We're going to set some new numbers here. Feast your eyes on this one right here. And definitely your eardrums. Let's throw some volume at it there, Rat Rock Nation. Here we go. New tally coming down the pike at...
0: 70,259.
3: Oh, yeah. Woo!
0: 70,259.
1: Love
3: it.
1: All right.
2: I got you about 20. You do the other 20, all right?
4: I'll do my best. Yeah, we have to have a big evening tonight. We're broadcasting live till 9 o'clock. I believe we're going to have people here. Afterwards, I think we'll have no promo code?
0: No, there's nobody here taking anything. So we gotta donate online.
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4: 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OceanofLove.org.
3: But here till
4: 9.
3: Here till 9.
4: Yes.
3: Andy Chase is up next, broadcasting live from 7 till 9 o'clock. We're at 70,000. Andy wants to get to 100 by 9 o'clock.
4: If we're going to break that $1 million marker overall, we need about $90,000.
0: Just saying.
3: And remember, the... face painting is still on the table.
0: Oh, 250.
4: Until 7 o'clock.
3: That'll do it for me, Jimmy Steele. Andy's up next. Have a great night. 9 in a row's next. I'll see you tomorrow afternoon for the big, big day as Gots will come down. If we don't make the money, Gots, we might keep you up there for a few more days.
1: You know what? This place is nicer than my apartment. Why not?
3: I'll see you.
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0: Jersey's Rat Radio 95.9, the Rat with Metallica right there. It is Andy Chase live, the Ocean of Love Billboard Radiothon. Just a great night, family night going on right now. A great crowd of people. Some crazy visual stuff is happening. Everywhere you look, I'm looking on the side of our tent, and we got Rocky, the Rat mascot, with the wrestlers. And they're all like just doing crazy stuff over there. I don't know if they body slammed Rocky.
1: They're having fun. That's what
0: I saw Santa Claus running, like running on in circles, chasing people. I got Needles sitting in front of me, and we're going to talk to him in just a few minutes. But then we got the really cute stuff happening. The Reynolds family from Lacey, like five little kids, came over, all put like a dollar in the donation bucket here under the tent. And it's just so nice to see things like that. And everybody's having a good time. We got the face painting going on. We got the hot dog cart. We got the 4-H club. We got pictures with Santa. We got the photo booth. We got Kona
1: ice. So much. And we also have the prize wheel melting away.
0: I think they moved the prize wheel
1: towards the photo booth so that way all the kids can do their photos.
0: Oh, that's very nice.
1: Yeah, so it's easier. I'm trying to make it nice and accommodating for everybody.
0: Yeah, so we have a great night going on here.
1: And Eminem, who's doing the bracelets.
0: Not the rapper.
1: They are at $200, and their dad is going, Chris is going to match the gentleman who has the car.
0: Okay.
1: He is going to match whatever is raised tonight. So right now that's $200 they've raised, so the more that we raise.
0: Wow.
1: He will match that. So we're very grateful for them. So they're over right by the next to the scaffolding if you want to go do that.
0: Awesome.
1: And we still have the face painting, and we still have the face painting challenge for $250.
0: What's that?
1: We will, right? Oh, I've got some of that. $250. What? If you, whoever donates $250, you get to pick what gets put on Andy's face.
0: What?
1: By the face painter.
2: Really?
1: He thought I would forget that. He's like, oh, keep her distracted with kids, you know, and puppies.
0: So our latest tally is $70,259. We'll do another tally coming up probably next hour or so.
1: Yes.
0: But we got to get this a little bit higher. We only got one more day left. We're done tomorrow at this time.
1: Yes.
0: We're wrapping things up.
1: Yep.
0: So we need you to come on out and show your generosity as you do every year. So sitting at the table right now, like, this is weird. Like, everything is weird. I got Needles, we've known for years.
1: Yo.
0: What's the best way to describe? He was with, like, a Scary Rotten Farms.
1: Yes, that's how we met him, was through Scary Rotten Farms.
0: Through Berry Fresh Farms.
1: Yes.
0: And Wayne used to come every year and decorate the billboard.
1: Yes.
0: Because we were like, I think I even was the one who suggested, I'm like, you know, we're here for Halloween. We're here for fall. Let's do something. Let's, like, spook this thing up. So we used to come. He had skeletons hanging off the billboard.
1: Because it was also in October, so it made more, you know, definitely. And he did Scary Rotten Farms at that time.
0: Correct.
1: For the whole month of October.
0: And he would donate the Scary Rotten Farms proceeds to Ocean of Love, a portion of the proceeds.
1: Yes, but a lot of money for Ocean of Love over the years.
0: And this psychopath in front of me, and I say that with love.
1: Yeah, absolute love. We love him more than anything.
0: When we first...
2: the truth hurts sometimes.
0: Talking to the mic.
1: Talking to the mic. Okay.
3: The truth hurts sometimes.
0: So when we first met you, we knew you were going to be doing the fire breathing, but you went a step further before the fire breathing by taking donations from people and stapling them to your body.
2: Yes, that's actually how I got the name Needles. I started off as a human pincushion doing sideshow and eventually worked my way up to doing fire breathing and all this other crazy stuff that I love.
0: Yeah, you certainly do. Let me just adjust that. So let's talk about Wayne for a second.
1: Yes.
0: Wayne passed away.
1: Yeah.
0: When?
1: June 7th.
0: It was June. And Ocean of Love was a big deal to him.
1: Yes.
0: He would always want to be part of whatever events we were doing. He was just very involved. And you worked with him very closely.
2: Yes.
0: And to talk a few minutes about Wayne and what he meant to you and people you know.
2: Oh, man. Where do I even begin? I first moved to New Jersey 12 years ago, pretty much just with the clothes on my back. And Wayne gave me a job, and he kept me in line, and he made sure that, you know, I was just doing right by myself and reaching my full potential. Like I don't even know where to begin all the things that guy did for me. Like, honestly, he was the first person to suggest that I take all my talents created into one big show and take it on the road. Now I'm performing all around the country. I was in Colorado back in April. I'll be going to Virginia in a couple weeks, Arkansas the weekend after that, and And, you know, I can't even begin to tell you just how much of that I owe to Wayne being there, being that person who supported me and just making sure that I was staying on a good path.
3: Yeah. And what were you going to say?
1: I was just going to say, Wayne has been trying to keep it together. Sorry. Anything we needed. Wayne was such a special person because not only like for you, anytime we needed something, when he was diagnosed, I still remember him saying to me, this was a couple years ago, he was like, I will do whatever I can while he was going through treatment to help us. And he did. He rallied everybody. They still decorated the billboard. They still donated food. He's always been that person. And he was just such a pleasant human being. And he always gave back to his community. And he will be so greatly missed. I'm sorry.
3: I'm sorry.
1: No, he was such a good friend to just us and to the community. And again, especially during the pandemic, oh my God, the stuff that he gave the families, he would just be like, come get whatever you need, whatever fruits, vegetables, whatever it was. And even like the donations, everything here at the billboard right now, he gives to the families. They come, they take it. He donated to Silverton their fall festival. Everything went to them. So he will be greatly missed.
3: Well, I'm sure he's looking down upon us right now. As he's with the Radiothon, as he is every year. And it's nice to see a lot of people came out in his memory today. And Needles, thank you for coming out. Saying a few words about Wayne. And he's with us.
1: He's with us. He always. And I, you know, and tonight we actually have a memorial thing in there for him. And we just wanted to thank him for all the scares. Because one of his favorite things he said every year was... When I don't know if anyone had been to Scary Run Farms, but he's like, when grown men piss their pants, I've done my job. And that's it, let me tell you.
2: Scary Run Farms was his baby.
1: He made grown men cry, and he loved it. So thank you, Wayne.
3: And speaking of pissing his pants, we got Gotts up on the billboard. We're at 70,259, I believe. We are live from the Ocean of Love Billboard Radiothon on 95.9 The Rats.

0: 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And we need you to feed us your money. We need some cash. We got to help out these families for Ocean of Love. Gots, how you doing up there, Bubba?
1: Oh, man, we are rocking. We are rolling here. And I'm loving this event that we have in here tonight. The families all coming together. I see so many people communicating, and the smiles are going on right here. Even though we are battling this wind that's happening our way.
0: It's crazy.
1: People
0: crazy.
1: Have dressed warmed. I see everybody snuggling up here, and they look like they're really enjoying themselves from 30 feet in the air here.
0: It's awesome, because when I did the radiothon, when I lived up on the billboard, and now you, we get the best vantage point from up there.
1: Literally a bird's eye view.
0: And just looking down and seeing everybody running around, seeing everybody playing, the smiles on everybody's faces. It's what we've always wanted. We wanted this big family community feel together.
1: 100%.
0: And the community responded.
1: And this is where it all comes together, where kids literally want to be kids during these hectic times that are happening among us, you know?
0: There's only one other thing I've always wanted, part of this radiothon, and this would be for you, and it would have been for me, but not anymore, is a zip line from the top of the billboard for you to come down on a zip line.
1: You know what? That would be awesome.
0: I know it would be.
1: Why did we think of that earlier? You know what? Next year, let's put that in the plan. But I don't know about me, you know, being the weight that I am, going ziplining down. I think with the weather that we're having, I might be flying back in the other direction. I don't know.
0: That's true, man. That'd be hysterical. So,
1: but I'll tell you what, Andy, we are still out here doing our thing and our jobs, man. And that job is to punch that time clock in and go to work for these amazing families that are down here today. And not only down here, but along Monmouth and Ocean counties that need our help and our donations. And this is where you step up there, Rat Rock Nation, to make a smile like a crocodile for these kids at 1331 Hooper Avenue. The festivities are still going on, so come on down here. Definitely show your love and support. But if you can't get down here, Andy, tell them where to go online there.
0: Go to oceanoflove.org. Mm-hmm. 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And you got the apps, of course. You got the Ocean Love app. You don't have an app.
2: No, we don't have an app.
0: We have
2: a mobile website. That's about it. Yeah, so either way, as Carl says, click on the hamburger.
1: Yes.
2: And that'll go down to
1: smash the hamburger.
2: Smash the hamburger.
1: Right.
2: And it'll take you to the donate button.
1: That's it.
2: So, yeah, lots of ways. If you can't make it down, but like I said, we still have lots of activities going on tonight.
0: Yeah, and absolutely. We got the photos with Santa still going on. Pets are welcome. And there are a lot of pets here in the parking lot, which is really cool. A lot of dogs running around. There's a lady, I don't know if she's still here. She had that cat carrier. It was a backpack. I don't know if you saw that.
2: Yeah.
0: And it was like a little Pokemon cat carrier.
2: One of our family members.
0: Oh, one of the family members. Okay.
2: Yeah.
0: And you see the cat in a little, like, bubble in the back of the backpack.
1: It just shows the face?
0: Yep, exactly. We got, of course, the prize wheel still going on. The YouTube GTS wrestlers are still here. That was a blast watching Rocky, the rat mascot, with the wrestlers.
1: I know. He's hysterical. Rocky, man, doing his thing. Always supporting the Ocean of Love kids here.
2: And, of
1: man.
2: Course, Andy skipped over the face painter. So we have the face painter, $250. You could pick what you want to put on Andy's face.
1: Is Andy trying to dodge this?
2: Yes,
1: one?
2: He is. So, Gods, don't forget it. $250.
0: Yeah. Yep. I don't know what you're talking about.
2: And we have
1: a lot of our
2: families out tonight. And I do want to do Al's in the parking lot. One of our angel families, Sammy, with the smile of... Yep. There was no one of our... She just lit up the world, and she passed away. And Al still comes out. Her dad comes out every year, and we are so grateful to him to keep coming out. So it's fun to see the families and have everybody out here tonight, but we do want to remember all our kids as well. So
1: always
2: thank
1: keeping
2: you.
1: Their memory
2: yes,
1: alive.
2: Yes, we keep their memory alive. That's what we do here.
0: Yes, so should we take a break, or should we do our next guest that just came on over?
2: Oh, yes, they just snuck in. Is she ready?
0: Are you guys
2: ready, or do you want us to take a minute?
0: We'll take a minute,
2: and then we'll come back on.
0: We'll come back on. We're live from the Ocean of Love Billboard Radiothon on 95.9 The Rats.
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4: He was diagnosed a little over a year ago when he was 4 up at Jersey Shore in a hospital up in Neptune over there. He was having some symptoms, and we brought him to the emergency room, and, you know, eventually they determined he had cancer called rhabdomyosarcoma.
5: During my treatment, the hospital I was at gave me a social worker who told me about Ocean and Love and what they do.
4: it's going to sound like a small thing. You know, every time we went in there, they always had a toy for him that he liked. You know, and he's going through treatment. He's not feeling good. He's feeling like, you know, not doing good. You know, they did so much to try and cheer him up and have a special thing for him. He really likes remote control cars. They always had.
5: Teresa and everyone at Ocean and Love, I love you guys so much. I owe you guys my life. Thank you for everything you've done.
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0: 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It's 95.9 The Rat with the Who behind Blue Eyes. It is Andy Chase. We got Gots. We are broadcasting live the Ocean of Love Billboard Radiothon. And last tally was about 70,259. And we got a great crowd here.
1: Yes.
0: Family night, a big success as always. And it's what we always wanted, just a family community coming together. So big thank you to everybody who's participating. And a big thanks right now to some very special people. Yes. Karen Szymanski, Caitlin Szymanski, of course.
1: And brothers.
2: And the brothers.
0: Oh, yeah, I forgot about
1: who
0: them.
1: Who we never was.
2: How no, no, no. There was that 1 year. Okay. That you talk, you said everyone, even my brother's names and not mine. And I was
1: she still won't let me forget that. I'm like, I finally never said ever. Her brother's names. And she's like, what about me? Only like how many years we've never mentioned
2: you have
1: brothers.
2: You wouldn't even know I had them.
1: I literally was like, you have brothers. They're in the band that plays.
0: Yeah.
1: The one,
0: yeah. So every year there's a fundraiser for Ocean of Love. It's the Arthur Szymanski motorcycle ride. And they do it to raise money for Ocean of Love. And your dad was a big fan of Ocean of Love. And you try to keep his memory alive and his spirit alive. And you do it in his memory.
2: Yep.
0: The bike ride or fundraiser.
2: This year, no bike ride.
0: No bike. But it was kind of crappy weather. It was kind of crappy weather also on Sunday.
2: So it was probably for the best.
0: Yes. And for the first time, I actually went to the after party. Over at the waterfront. Big thanks to Joe
2: and his group.
0: Yeah, I was there, and I've always like wanted to go. It just my schedule never allowed it. And let me tell you something. You have some crazy friends. You guys have some crazy, like, and they're great people. Like, everybody walking in and joking around.
2: It's a very eclectic bunch of people.
1: See, that's the word of the day.
2: Well, yes.
1: I just used that before because Andy was saying this crowd is, I'm like, very eclectic. That's weird.
2: Yes.
1: Which is great.
2: Very,
1: I think
2: very
1: that's
2: very different.
1: Yes, absolutely.
2: Yeah. Of people.
0: Absolutely.
2: But you know what? Hey, they all come together to raise money.
0: A lot of tattoos. A lot
2: great.
0: Of tattoos.
2: Yes, lots of tattoos.
0: But no, it was a great day. Waterfront, the people there were absolutely awesome. And
2: they're always great.
0: And it was just great to be part of it this year.

0: the fundraiser for your father's memory.
1: Yeah.
0: And Mike Little was there as well.
1: Yes.
0: He's
1: an expert at putting on wristbands.
0: Okay, but...
1: so if anyone needs someone to put wristbands on, he is your guy.
0: But let me tell you something, though. I played a big part of it as well, because he would take the paper off the wristband, yeah, give it to me,
1: right,
0: and then I would put the little paper,
1: right,
0: in
1: and
0: the garbage pail.
1: You commandeered the trash can,
0: yes,
1: that we used, yep, as well.
0: Yes, yes. Somebody
1: that
0: had to do it.
1: That was perfect.
2: Thank God.
1: Everyone was putting their Tootsie Roll wrappers in yeah, the trash can.
0: Yeah.
1: We have Tootsie Rolls out for my dad. He
3: yes,
1: loves them. Fun.
0: So,
1: Andy was like, can I have a Tootsie Roll? I'm like, they're 10 cents.
0: Yeah, probably over like $15 now.
1: He does. Yeah, you yeah, know, this check could be more if he paid.
3: If it wasn't for
0: so,
2: hey,
0: we
2: could take that and do the $250.
0: Hey, so.
1: Yeah, oh, so he owes you money too?
2: Well, we're
0: so
2: if you donate $250.
0: Oh,
2: you get to pick what gets painted on Andy's face.
4: I
2: tonight.
4: Say we put a Tootsie Roll on Andy's face.
0: That's it. Yes. This is a family show. Stop that. How dare you? So, so Caitlin and Karen are here. And the money that they raise for the fundraiser at the waterfront and the bike ride, they give a portion to Ocean of Love. And they're here once again with a check. I tried to take a couple peeks, but she's
2: I did not peek.
1: I had to write it in chalk markers. You can't really see it that well, but, you know, whatever.
2: We do have dry erase markers here.
0: All right, there, Caitlin.
1: Do you
0: want
1: to see it?
0: I want you to tell us.
2: Tell us. You tell us.
0: You tell us.
1: Okay.
0: I can't read that.
2: Oh, my gosh.
1: So it's $20,118
0: and 18
1: cents.
0: Oh, my God.
4: $20,000 just got donated to Ocean of Love Billboard.
0: Holy bubbles.
2: Yeah, holy
4: Andy,
2: bubbles.
4: Can you say that number again so Rat Radio just double hears that?
0: $20,118.18.
4: Oh, my God.
2: Thank you,
3: wow,
2: Karen and Caitlin. I know this is a huge endeavor that you take for the families every year, and we cannot thank you enough. And thank you for, on behalf of
1: Listen,
2: everybody.
1: We, you know, you guys do a very good thing, and this is just our small part. So,
0: wow,
1: we're
0: that
1: happy
0: is that
1: to
0: is
1: do it.
0: That is absolutely amazing.
4: That is beautiful, right there.
0: Thank you, guys. Thank
1: and then
0: you
1: the,
0: so
1: the real
0: much.
1: Check.
2: And the real check.
1: The real check.
0: Caitlin Szymanski, Karen, thank you so much. And Arthur's definitely looking down with a big smile on his face. Very proud of the two of you and your entire family of keeping this thing going for him. So, Stephen and Sean, too.
2: Stephen and Sean. Let's actually say their names.
1: Yeah, they might be listening. Yeah. So.
2: Hi, Stephen. Hi, Sean. We yes, do know you exist.
0: So that right there is that official tab, but that puts us over to $90,000.
2: I was just going
1: to
2: say,
1: yeah,
2: we can do the math. We can do the math.
1: At the end of your...
0: That's fantastic. Right. We got to keep this thing
4: that
0: going, though.
2: Oh, yes.
4: Fantastic.
2: And we also want to mention Sneak Attack, the awesome band that played that night. So
1: oh, yeah.
2: You do
1: but
2: a show.
1: But Andy shout-out left before I sang with them.
0: I know, I missed
2: you
0: it.
2: Missed it?
0: You want to sing now?
1: Yeah, go ahead and play it.
0: All right, guys, that put us over to 90G, Mark. How
4: 90,000. $90,000 right there. We still got to hit a goal of $109,000. But one more time for the Szymanski family coming down here, dropping $20,000. God bless you. God bless your father. And like Andy just said, he is looking down with a smile on his face for your family, keeping his memory alive.
0: Thank you so much. We are live. It is the Ocean of Love Billboard Radiothon. I'm blown away, baby. 95.9 The Rat. Thank you.
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